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10: The top stories this hour. Firefighters are continuing to tackle blazes at multiple homes in the West Midlands after wildfires spread throughout the area. It started in Stourbridge yesterday. West Midlands Fire Service says a child and three firefighters have been taken to hospital for smoke inhalation. The region's fire service says it's facing extreme levels of demand. Steph Jones is a local resident.
11: We are very much a built-up area, but right on the edge of the countryside. The fire itself has started in what you would call a rural park. It's right on the edge of an extremely built-up estate. There have been some secondary fires that have begun, so people are very alert.
10: The counting process is underway in the Clacton by-election. It's been triggered by Reform leader Nigel Farage, who's called it a people versus the establishment contest after quitting as MP for the constituency in July. He'd been facing questions over donations. Mr Farage is re-standing, but facing no major political party fielding candidates. Our political correspondent John Craig is in Clacton and says reaction to the by-election hasn't been positive.
12: Critics have said it's a farce, it's a pantomime and so on, it's a waste of money. So he's saying let us pay for it. That of course is completely against the rules, because of course you can't have one party paying for an election. But there's some suggestion that he might be allowed to make some sort of donation. We'll see about that.
10: Two people are in hospital with serious injuries after a train derailed near Lewes railway station. British Transport Police have declared a major incident and investigators are assessing whether the hot weather could have been a contributing factor. Solo travellers over 55 are being warned about new sophisticated tactics being used by scammers this summer. New analysis suggests romance fraud is on the rise. A man's been charged with stealing almost £2,000 worth of meat from Aldi. 25-year-old Tristan Crisford from Kent was arrested on Wednesday. And the UK economy unexpectedly grew in June. GDP rose by 0.3%. From Sky News, I'm Imani Rana.
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11: The top stories this hour. Counting's underway in the Clacton by-election, where Nigel Farage is hoping to retain his seat. The contest was triggered by the Reform UK leader's resignation in July in protest at media scrutiny of and a parliamentary investigation into donations and other financial support he'd received. West Midlands Fire Service say they've dealt with thousands of 999 calls as more than 100 firefighters battle blazes across the region. Homes have been burnt to the ground in Stourbridge after a grass fire quickly spread through neighbourhoods. A child and three firefighters have been taken to hospital. Simon Twohill's chief fire officer.
12: This has been one of the most significant incidents that West Midlands Fire Service has ever attended. The devastation is extensive. We understand the impact that will have on the residents and the local community. We want to reassure everyone we will do everything we can to minimise that.
11: Two people are being treated for serious injuries after a train derailed in East Sussex. Several carriages are lying on their side after the incident near Lewes Station. The Southern Rail service was heading from London's Victoria to Eastbourne when it crashed just before 4 o'clock on Thursday. Our reporter Phoebe Southworth says there's been a huge emergency services response.
13: There are around two dozen vehicles parked up in all areas around the train track. Around 150 people on board at the time of the derailment, and we now know that two have sustained serious injuries, and a further nine have also had injuries.
11: A 102-year-old man with dementia has died days after he was allegedly pushed off stage while complaining about noise at his local pub in South Wales. A 56-year-old was arrested on suspicion of assault and is under investigation. Mike Ashley's Frasers Group has bought Harvey Nichols out of administration. The Sports Direct owner's taken over six shops. And Amy Hunt has won the European sprint double after taking the 200 metres at the European Athletics Championships in Birmingham. She adds to her 100 metres success. From Sky News, I'm Imani Rana.
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0: Hello, I'm Jack Pepper, returning this weekend with another edition of My Life in Music. It's the series where I speak with some of the world's finest composers and performers to find out about the music that shaped their life. This week, my guest is the operatic superstar Catherine Jenkins.
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8: The top stories this hour. Nigel Farage has announced he will not attend the Clacton by-election declaration, in which he's a candidate.
9: I regret to say, but I'm damned if I'm going to stand on a stage, having won a resounding victory, a ringing endorsement of all that I've tried to fight for and you try to fight for, and be demeaned and humiliated by nobodies.
8: At a party event in this constituency, the Reform UK leaders claimed Essex police have informed him of an organised campaign to disrupt and degrade the result. Votes are still being counted. Mr Farage stepped down as MP, triggering the contest in July, after facing questions over donations he'd received. Essex police have been contacted for comment. Firefighters are continuing to tackle a blaze in the West Midlands, which has caused a number of homes to set alight. Two people have reportedly been affected by heat and smoke in Stourbridge. It happened after wildfires spread throughout the area. Dr. Chloe Brimacombe is a climate expert.
10: I think this summer has been incredibly extreme, and there are thoughts that next summer we could see a similar pattern, because we're having that baseline warming exacerbated, amplified by El Nino. So it's really important that government think about that.
8: 18 people have been injured, two seriously, after a train derailed in East Sussex. Carriages flipped over near Lewes when a London to Eastbourne service came off the tracks. A man's been charged with stealing almost £2,000 worth of meat from Aldi. 25-year-old Tristan Crisford from Kent was arrested on Wednesday. Elsewhere, it's suggested people who work between just 20 and 30 hours a week are more likely to fall behind on their bills. Research claims they're 73% more likely to trail those on fixed hours. And Jack Draper has lost in his latest comeback match from injury. He went down in straight sets in the opening round at the Cincinnati Open to Spaniard Martin Landaluce. From Sky News, I'm Imani Rana.
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0: 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You want something that's uplifting enough to stave off the post-lunch slump, but calm enough to help you finish the day's work in a stress-free way. Which is where I come in. I'm Tony Minviel, and weekday afternoons from 2 p.m. is when I bring you just the right selection of music for your afternoon so you won't feel sleepy or stressy. 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
12: The top stories this hour. Despite calling the Clacton by-election himself, Nigel Farage says he won't be attending the count. The Reform UK leader's hoping to retain his seat after quitting as an MP last month in protest over the scrutiny of financial support he'd received. He says he's been advised by Essex police about a plot to embarrass him on stage. Returning officer Ian Davidson says the results will be announced as planned.
13: It is up to as to whether individual candidates wish to or do not wish to attend the count. But as far as we're concerned, we will be able to complete this count successfully and safely for all the candidates.
12: Essex police have been contacted for comment. People in the West Midlands are being urged to only call 999 where absolutely necessary as emergency services tackle fast-spreading wildfires. One incident in Stourbridge has been called one of the most significant the region's fire service has ever dealt with. People were forced to flee after flames started tearing through homes. Thomas Clayton's from West Midlands Police.
14: I'd like to thank the public again for their response, but also to keep up the common sense approach, not to come down to the scene, not to try and go back to homes unless the all clear has been given, so we can keep everybody safe and resolve this as soon as we can.
12: Prime Minister Andy Burnham will speak with emergency services on the ground. More than 1,000 bus drivers are going on strike today over the UK's roasting conditions. 1,500 Arriva drivers are calling for air conditioning to be installed in vehicles. Two people are being treated for serious injuries after a train derailed in East Sussex. The Southern Rail service was heading from London's Victoria to Eastbourne when it crashed yesterday. Solo travellers over 55 are being warned about new sophisticated tactics being used by scammers this summer. New analysis suggests romance fraud is on the rise. And Amy Hunt's won the European sprint double after taking 200 metres at the European Athletics Championships in Birmingham. She adds to her 100-metre success earlier in the week. From Sky News, I'm Imani Rana.
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17: The top stories this hour. Despite calling the Clacton by-election himself, Nigel Farage says he won't be attending the count. The Reform UK leader is hoping to retain his seat after quitting as an MP last month in protest over the scrutiny of financial support he'd received. Our reporter Harrison Cable is there for us.
18: It's been a long night, yet the result is now in sight as counting has been taking place here in Clacton. We heard at 3.30 that Nigel Farage, however, will not be in attendance following what he calls a credible threat against the count if he was here. He says he has been advised by police not to make an attendance. The count is expected soon, but it's tricky to tell with 34 candidates on the ballot paper.
17: People in the West Midlands are being urged to only call 999 where absolutely necessary as emergency services tackle fast-spreading wildfires. One incident in Stourbridge has been called one of the most significant the region's fire service has ever dealt with. People were forced to flee after flames started tearing through homes. Thomas Clayton's from West Midlands Police.
19: I'd like to thank the public again for their response, but also to keep up the common sense approach, not to come down to the scene, not to try and go back to homes unless the all clear has been given, so we can keep everybody safe.
17: Prime Minister Andy Burnham will speak with emergency services on the ground. 20 people have been injured, two of them seriously, after a train derailed in East Sussex. Several carriages flipped over when the service from London Victoria to Eastbourne came off the tracks yesterday afternoon. Passengers have described pandemonium on board, with British Transport Police declaring a major incident. More than 1,000 bus drivers are going on strike today over roasting conditions as the UK experiences a summer of heat waves. Yesterday was the UK's hottest day of the year so far, with temperatures at 38.1 Celsius recorded at London's Kew Gardens. And Amy Hunt has won the sprint double after taking the 200 metres at the European Athletics Championships in Birmingham. She adds to her 100 metre success earlier in the week. Hot and sunny across England and Wales, rain in the northwest of the UK, highs of 33. That's the latest. I'm Maria Greenwood.
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0: In the park for this morning, coming to an end with the Borodin String Quartet, playing the music not of Alexander Borodin, but of Tchaikovsky and Dante Cantabile from his String Quartet number 1. We're back in the park tomorrow morning, our usual stroll from 5 a.m.
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12: The top stories this hour. Nigel Farage has won the Clacton by-election, retaining the seat for Reform UK. Count Binface came second. Our reporter Harrison Cable is there for us.
13: Nigel Farage has won here in Clacton, yet he wasn't here for the announcement.
14: I'm damned if I'm going to stand on a stage having won a resounding victory, a ringing endorsement of all that I've tried to fight for and you try to fight for, and be demeaned and humiliated by nobodies.
13: He says that he couldn't make an appearance after being told by police there was an organised campaign ready to derail the count. Here's returning officer Ian Davidson.
15: I'm not going to comment why a candidate decides they don't want to or what they feel is unsafe for them. However, for our count, I feel that overall it was safe and secure.
13: Farage got over 22,000 votes, with the election getting a 44.37% turnout.
12: Several homes have been burned to the ground and at least 6 people have had medical treatment following a huge fire at a golf course in the Midlands. More than 100 firefighters have been battling the flames at Stour Bridge. Chief Fire Officer Simon Toohill says the community has been amazing.
16: My thank you both to the members of the public who have been here all day supporting us. They've been providing us food and drink and best wishes, and I know that my crews are deeply grateful for that.
12: We're being asked to check on our elderly neighbours as an amber heat health alert remains in force across the whole of England. Yesterday was the hottest day of the year so far, with temperatures exceeding 38 degrees in London. British sprinter Amy Hunt celebrating a second gold medal at the European Athletics Championships. She won the 200 metres last night in Birmingham, matching her 100 metre victory. And actress Lucy Davis has thanked fans for their kindness and support after she revealed this week she has incurable breast cancer. The Office star has said she doesn't know how long she has left. Her Instagram's been flooded with messages of support, including from her co-star Ricky Gervais and her dad, comedian Jasper Carrot. Hot and sunny across England and Wales, rain in the northwest of the UK, highs of 33. That's the latest. I'm Maria Greenwood.
0: Good morning. A quotation for the day. Poet Letitia Elizabeth Landon, born this day in 1802. Society is like a large piece of frozen water, and skating well is the great art of social life.
4: Charles Nohme on Magic Classical.

Sergei Nakaryakov, the star trumpeter with the Chamber Orchestra of Lausanne, playing the third movement of Haydn's Trumpet Concerto, and starting off Magic Classical Breakfast for this Friday, the 14th of August. Hello. You're very welcome. Charles with you, live and direct from the East Midlands, which was exceedingly hot yesterday. Good grief. This morning it's ever so slightly fresher, but I think it's going to... And it's going to try hard to get very warm again, just not quite reaching the heights of yesterday. But there's a lot of it about, as we know. We plough on, bravely, because that's about the best we can do. Questions of the day will be along as usual, round about 7:30 and 8:30. Another screen time coming after 9. And now some Grieg. Denis Kozhukin at the piano to play the waltz from Grieg's lyric pieces.

Waltz by Grieg, played by Denis Kozhukin. Quick look at the papers this morning. What's on the front pages? The Mail, with the headline Inferno, says wildfires caused apocalyptic scenes as they engulfed homes on the hottest day of the year. A different front page for the Mail in Scotland, with the SNP being accused of being enormously naive for demanding that a Chinese wind turbine factory should be allowed to go ahead, despite it previously being blocked on national security grounds. Back to Britain on Fire, the Mirror headline. Also that featuring an image of the burning houses in Stourbridge yesterday. The Times, houses burn and a train derails. Experts suggest the rail service that came off the track near Lewes in East Sussex could have encountered buckled rails because of the heat. Horror on the 224, says the Daily Star. Two people were seriously injured in the derailment. The Telegraph reports that the train from London Victoria to Eastbourne was carrying 150 passengers when three of the eight carriages came off the track. The main front page story, though, an American investigation into foreign interference, comes up with the suggestion that China may be funding pro-Palestine marches in the UK. Trouble for universities. In The Guardian, a warning of financial turmoil after new figures suggested a collapse in the number of international students. There are calls for the government to rethink the levy on international student fees, which was imposed under Sir Keir Starmer. The Eye reports the water regulator is to give suppliers the green light to increase bills. 24 million people, says the headline, face paying even more to firms that are losing 1.2 billion litres a day from leaks. And The Express says the water companies are accused of being rewarded for failure and extorting customers. Those stories and others waiting in the papers today. And now, to Handel's Messiah. Hallelujah!

0: English Concert and Choir, conducted by Trevor Pinnock. Now to the question, excuse me, it's the heat, you know. It'll be question of the day, Mark 1, in the next little handful of minutes. I need to get my excuses in early, says Sarah of the fine city, tired but grateful. Oh, yes. Been up to London to meet my gorgeous adult goddaughter, Tilly. We had an early supper, went to see Book of Mormon. We enjoyed the show. And I dashed off to attempt to get the 2230 from Liverpool Street. My phone's charge was running down very low, but I wasn't worried as I had a charger block with built-in cables. Very good preparation. Except it didn't charge. I arrived at Liverpool Street slightly panicky on 7%. My ticket was on my phone and my senior rail card. Fortunately, the train was late, so thanks to a very patient member of staff at the help desk, he gave my phone a few minutes charging. There'd been lots of delays last night at Liverpool Street, so when the train arrived, it seemed everyone on the concourse was aiming for that train. Again, I was anxious. Got on, got a seat, turned to the man next to me and asked if he had a charging cable. He had, but the USB port under our seats was broken. Then he brought out of his bag a charger that was magnetic. So please say thank you to Mark for his kindness. Well done, Mark. He got off at Chelmsford and left me with enough charge to get home. You see, there are nice people all over the place. As it's gone 1 a.m. at time of writing, I might need to swerve question of the day tomorrow. I hope you understand. Yeah, I think that just about passes an excuse, sort of. Yeah, sort of. Okay. For everybody else, question of the day, Mark 1 will be along after some Weber clarinet music coming up next.
1: 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This week, my guest is the operatic superstar Catherine Jenkins.
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2: Lengthy delays in Kent this morning, heading towards London on the A2. An accident at Dartford involving a jackknifed lorry has closed the exit slip road to the M25 and the Darrenth interchange. That's causing queues backing on Gravesend. And following yesterday's serious wildfire in the West Midlands in Stourbridge, a section of the Norton Road remains closed this morning between County Lane and Osmaston Road. And a fire in Manchester has closed the A635 Homeforth Road between Greenfield and Upper Thong. And it's slow in Hull as the A63 Roger Millward Way is currently blocked near to the South Coast roundabout.
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Emma Johnson, clarinet with the English Chamber Orchestra, and playing Weber's Clarinet Concerto No. 1, the third movement. It is time for Question of the Day, Mark 1, today, from the Magic Town Mathematician. Right, OK. If 1 plus 9 plus 8 equals 1, what is 2 plus 8 plus 9? 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Just make Charles the first word of the text. 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We'll see what we make of it this side of 8 o'clock. All prizes imaginary. If 1 plus 9 plus 8 equals 1, what is 2 plus 8 plus 9?

Schön Rosmarin, the work of Fritz Kreisler, with Lauren Mazel, violin, Barton Weber, piano. 7:30 headlines this morning. Nigel Farage has won the Clacton by-election, which he triggered when he stood down as an MP in protest over scrutiny of donations from wealthy backers. He had a majority of 9,500, more or less, over his closest rival, Count Binface. The poll was boycotted by the main Westminster parties, who labelled it a stunt. Mr Farage didn't go to the count, claiming there was a credible threat against him. Though Sky News understands Essex Police did not advise any candidate not to attend. Firefighters are continuing to battle wildfires in the West Midlands, which have torn through homes and left four people in hospital. Flames broke out on grassland in Stourbridge before spreading to properties. Two people are in hospital with serious injuries after a train derailed in East Sussex. Investigators are looking at whether yesterday's high temperatures contributed to the incident near Lewes Station. And meanwhile, heat health alerts are still in place across the whole of England. Yesterday was the hottest day of the year so far. Temperatures peaked at over 38 degrees in London. I think I saw it at 37 here in this part of the East Midlands at one point. Weather: Scotland and Northern Ireland once again have cloud, and it is spreading down through northwestern England and into Wales. To the south and east of that, sunny and hot again. Top temperatures today, 20 in the north, up to 33 in the southeast. Question of the day, Mark 1 today: if 1 plus 9 plus 8 equals 1, what is 2 plus 8 plus 9? If 1 plus 9 plus 8 equals 1, what's 2 plus 8 plus 9? 61054, the text number. Make Charles the first word of the text so it comes fluttering into my inbox. By email, charles@magic.co.uk. Now, with the treble voice of Kai Thomas and the baritone tones of Axel Rikvin, the music of Carl Jenkins from his

Ve Verum from Stabat Mater of Carl Jenkins. Mike in Wales checks in with a situation report. Missed most of the show yesterday because of the morning's happening. Oh. Another nosebleed. Mike's been having nosebleeds. And he keeps having to go to the park and having them zapped. Not the park, the hospital, that's the word. I tell you, it's the heat. And having them zapped. So while in the park was drawing to a conclusion, says Mike, I was bombing down the road to the hospital. One hand steering, one hand holding an ice pack and a wad of tissues on the offending hooter. But I had personal headphones and was listening during the 4-hour wait. So I was there before 7 a.m. It still took 4 hours. I heard yesterday's Morse code puzzle. Very clever idea. I won't go through the nose repair procedure in case you're eating your Wheaties bangs. Suffice it to say, it hurt like fury. And I've got another burnt nose.

0: 45 minutes recovery time in a quiet room with headphones and Magic Classical. That was much better. Well, I'm very pleased to hear it, and not for nothing do we say we're the home of the calming classics, you see. Even sort you out when you've got a hooter on fire. Some music for Doctor Who coming in a moment.
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from Doctor Who, The 11th Hour, music by Murray Gold. Now, that matter of question of the day, Mark 1, we'll get to sorting that out in a moment or two. Morning, Phil and Stowell in Netherthong, who say, declaring defeat at an early stage, given that we don't have a Scooby. I'm going for 42, which, of course, is the answer to the universe and everything. Have a cool day, if possible. Ah, yes, not, I suspect, possible around these parts, but slightly cooler than it was yesterday, so definitely score one for the good guys. 42 doesn't look like the answer, but what does look like the answer? Find out in a moment or two. Delightful little interlude first with Nicola Benedetti and the London Symphony Orchestra to play this from Thaïs by Jules Massenet.

Doesn't the day feel better now? Meditation from Tice by Jules Massenet and Nicola Benedetti, the London Symphony Orchestra. Nicola Benedetti, who is no doubt busy at the moment because as well as being a star violinist, she's also festival director of the Edinburgh International Festival. And that is well and truly getting underway. Now, let's sort out question of the day, Mark 1. If 1 plus 9 plus 8 equals 1, what is 2 plus 8 plus 9? That was the question. I'm fairly sure this question's been asked before, says Daniel, reporting from the searing hell that is the Royal County. Another day of sweating and headaches to look forward to. Oh, dear. It probably has been asked before, who knows? But you're quite correct with the answer. And so are the topless motorists, Marilyn and Derek. Spent yesterday in the study with two fans, the blind down, but managed to sort out the tickets for our next adventure. Oh, excellent. Where are we going? Just checking. Do I need to pack anything special? Michael, from a very frazzled St. Neots, says my overheated brain's been functioning a bit below par due to the heat, but I got this one immediately. Yay! Yeah, you did. I'm wearing sunglasses all the time at the moment. If I can't feel cool a lot of the time, at least I can try and look it. But I fear a bit more trying is needed. Yes, I think we can identify with that. Phew, it's hot, says Edwina from Ramsbottom, but we need to think about all the people who are unwell and in hospitals and care facilities. At least we can do things to try and keep cool. Yeah, and as we were hearing yesterday, a lot of the staff in hospitals and care facilities where there isn't aircon are suffering considerably. And don't get me started on the fire crews who've had to go out in protective gear to fight fires. I cannot imagine the temperature. Oh. Philip and Christine, usually of Stratford, but elsewhere at the moment, in the pleasant low to mid-20s warmth of the central belt of Scotland, but feeling sympathy for all those affected by the heat and the fires. We think in the world of Magic Town mathematics, 2 plus 8 plus 9 equals 10. This is based on using the first letter of each number when it is spelled out. And how right you are! It's just what it says here, 10. Just use the first letters, spell it out, and you get 10. Very good. Question of the day, Mark 2, will be along as we get towards 8:30. Now, this is from Stefan Mocchio, and it is called Pink Lady.

0: Pink Lady. It's not just an apple, it's a piano piece written and played by Stefan Mocchio. If you're with us on Premium between now and the 8 o'clock news, we're off to Vienna for a pizzicato polka with Strauss the Younger. After the news, onward into Friday with Mozart.
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19: The top stories this hour. Nigel Farage has won the Clacton by-election, beating Count Binface by over 12,000 votes. He wasn't there for the results, saying a credible threat was made against him, but we understand Essex police didn't tell any candidate not to attend. Our political correspondent Tom Claiborne has more.
20: This contest came about following growing pressure on Reform's leader over undeclared financial donations worth over £5 million. Nigel Farage framed this as a battle between the people and the establishment, claiming a win in Clacton has put this issue to bed. Lee Anderson is one of Reform's MPs and told us why the winning candidate wasn't there.
21: He said during his speech about 4 or 5 hours ago that he'd been told not to attend for security reasons. I think he made the right decision.
20: Parliament's Standards Committee will now resume its investigation into Nigel Farage's failure to declare an interest.
19: Firefighters are continuing to battle wildfires in the West Midlands, which have torn through homes and left four people in hospital. Flames broke out on grassland in Stour Bridge before spreading to properties. Simon Twohill's the fire chief in charge.
4: The tinder dry conditions that the country and the West Midlands are facing at the moment has meant that the fire has spread rapidly, despite the 100-plus firefighters' best efforts who are on scene and in attendance. Rest assured, they are doing everything they can.
19: Two people are in hospital with serious injuries after a train derailed in East Sussex. Investigators are looking at whether yesterday's high temperatures contributed to the incident near Lewes Station. Meanwhile, there are still amber heat health alerts in place across all of England as sweltering temperatures are expected to continue into today. It hit over 38 degrees in London's Kew Gardens on Thursday, making it the hottest day of the year so far. And it's going to be a boot camp to help young people get the skills to work alongside AI. The PM says he's on a mission to cut the number of 16 to 24-year-olds not in education, employment or training. Hot and sunny across England and Wales, rain in the northwest of the UK, highs of 33. That's the latest. I'm Maria Greenwood.
0: Good morning. A quotation for the day. Author Daniel Steele, born this day in 1947. If you can see the magic in a fairy tale, you can face the future.
5: Charles Noe on Magic Classical.

Mozart's 40th Symphony, the first movement with Ensemble Resonance, conducted by Riccardo Minassi. And it's 10 past 8. It is Friday the 14th of August, and you're very welcome to Magic Classical Breakfast. Morning. Charles with you, live and direct from an already sunlit Magic Classical East Midlands. And just hoping it doesn't quite reach the temperature highs of yesterday. It's not forecast to. Still blooming hot, though. And we're heading, Lady Nova and I, heading for Stratford-upon-Avon later on, off on another theatre trip down to the Royal Shakespeare Company in Stratford. They're not to see Shakespeare tonight, to see Chekhov. It's the Cherry Orchard with Kenneth Branagh and Helen Hunt and my chum Guy Henry, who I'm looking forward to seeing again. The last time we went to a theatre outing in Stratford, there was a heat wave. Is it all our fault? Oh. Soz.

0: Alexandre Tarot at the piano, playing the music of François Couperin, Les Barricades Mystérieuses, subtitled, Who Put That There? Now, coming tomorrow on Magic Classical, tomorrow evening, 9 o'clock, Jack Pepper brings you the latest episode of our series, My Life in Music. A special guest on this week's episode, Catherine Jenkins, who's been with Tim all week as celebrity listener in residence on his show. Anyway, Catherine Jenkins tomorrow night, 9 o'clock, telling Jack, amongst other things, about the very beginning of her musical journey.
1: My earliest musical memory was running out of school and telling my mum they're going to have a show and I want to be in the show. And so my mum taught me her choice of song, I would like to add, Going Down the Garden to Eat Worms. And this was the silly song with like little actions, you know, big ones, fat ones, small ones, thin ones. It was the most precocious little performance. Why she went with that, I still don't know. But I sang this song in the school show and we have a video of it and everybody laughed at me. And I think at that point, the seed was planted. So it was a kind of a comedy first memory. But then the biggest memory of my sort of childhood is being a chorister. And that was massive for me.
0: Catherine Jenkins in My Life in Music. That's tomorrow evening, 9 o'clock on Magic Classical. And as ever, if you can't catch it then, just because we say you should, catch it when you fancy using the Rayo app. 9 o'clock tomorrow night, though, is the scheduled time for Catherine Jenkins' My Life in Music. This morning, ahead of Tim Smith at 10 from 9.
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just a little sample, a bijou samplette, if you like, of things coming up in the Screen Time Mix after 9 o'clock this morning. Now, Sibelius.

0: The Bergen Philharmonic, conducted by Andrew Litton, with the first movement of Sibelius's Corelia Suite. On the matter of Catherine Jenkins, star of My Life in Music, tomorrow night, 9 o'clock, and listener in residence this week with Tim, Andrew, glass half full in Chesterley Street, says, ah, no pressure then on the listener in residence next week, following Catherine Jenkins. Now, I'm sure she'll leave the place clean and tidy. As for Tim, well, not so sure. But if you fancy being a listener in residence at some point in the future, even if you find Catherine Jenkins a hard act to follow, then have a look at the website magicclassical.co.uk. 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Just click where it says premium. The promo code CALMING, as in Calming Classics. A fine movie theme on the way soon, and then it'll be Question of the Day, Mark 2.
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2: Congestion again this morning in the New Forest around the ongoing closure of the A31. Still closed on the M27 and the A338 Salisbury Road at Ringwood with queues back towards Southampton Docks. And from yesterday's serious wildfire in the West Midlands and Stourbridge, a section of the Norton Road remains closed between County Lane and Automaston Road. Queues in Essex as you towards London on the A127 out of Dunton Waylett, an accident partially blocking the carriageway just prior to the halfway house. And it's solid in Northamptonshire as the A45 remains blocked at Dodford.
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One of the greats, isn't it? The theme for Back to the Future by Alan Silvestri. Lots more screen music coming up in Screen Time after nine this morning. Now, question of the day, Mark 2. Mark 1, the answer was 10. Question of the day, Mark 2, from the Magic Town Riddler. My long-term host finds me an irritation, even a pain, but cannot evict me. But one day I'll be taken and maybe highly prized. What am I? My long-term host finds me an irritation, even a pain, but cannot evict me. But one day I'll be taken and maybe highly prized. What am I? As ever, all suggestions welcome. No answer too daft. All prizes imaginary. 61054, the text number. Just make Charles the first word so it knows it ought to come to me. Or by email, charles@magic.co.uk.

Dance of the Reed Flutes from Tchaikovsky's Nutcracker. 8:31 headlines this morning. Nigel Farage says his victory in the Clacton by-election speaks for itself, as he finished with 62% of the vote. The Reform UK leader didn't attend the result declaration because of what his party claimed was a credible threat made against him. Firefighters in the West Midlands say they're setting up exclusion zones around buildings affected by wildfires. Flames engulfed several properties in Stourbridge, with four people, including a child, taken to hospital. Investigators are looking into whether the hot weather caused a train to derail in East Sussex yesterday afternoon. Two people were seriously injured after at least three carriages flipped over near Lewes. Probably, like me, you'll have seen various pictures in the papers, which certainly seem to show a section of buckled rail, though, of course, whether that rail was buckled before and caused the crash or buckled by the crash is for people who know what they're talking about to work out. Amber heat health alerts remain in force until this evening in England. Yesterday was the hottest day of the year so far, temperatures hitting 38 degrees in London. Today, Scotland and Northern Ireland once again have cloud, and it's spreading down through northwestern England and into Wales. To the south and east of that, sunny and hot again. Top temperatures 20 in the north, up to 33 in the southeast. Tonight, some showers possible in the far northwest and the southeast. Tomorrow, mostly dry and bright, but cooler. Question of the day, Mark 2.

Magic Town Riddler, my long-term host finds me an irritation, even a pain, but cannot evict me. But one day I'll be taken and maybe highly prized. What am I? 61054, the text number, make Charles the first word, or email charles@magic.co.uk. We'll sort it out before nine. Now the angelic tones of Libra.

0: 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Do make a beautiful sound, don't they? Very good for the ears. On the way very shortly, Bach. A violin-driven piece of Bach, I fancy.
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The first movement of Bach's Violin Concerto with Arabella Steenbacher and the Stuttgart Chamber Orchestra. Morning, Malcolm and Rocco the Husky. Oh, quick apology. So soon. We'll be absent from the live shows next week as we're venturing to Somerset. Forecast currently looking reasonable. And we'll get you on catch-up. Oh, very good. By the way, with regards to TV recommendations, have you seen Ricky Gervais's Alley Cats on Netflix? No, I haven't. Not yet. If you like his humour, it's good, but I wasn't keen on the overuse of profanity, says Malcolm with Rocco the Husky. Yeah, that's been the thrust of all the reviews I've seen, really, is that profanity seems to be the main thing. But maybe you've seen it and enjoyed it, in which case, do let me know. We'll sort out Question of the Day Mark II in a small handful of minutes after this from the Requiem by Gabriel Fauré. In Paradisum.

Paradiso, performed by La Chapelle Royale, accompanied by Ensemble Musique Oblique. So presumably they sit sideways when they're playing. Okay, doesn't make you a bad person. Now, question of the day, Mark 2, went as follows. The Magic Town Riddler asking, my long-term host finds me an irritation, even a pain, but cannot evict me. But one day I'll be taken and maybe highly prized. What am I? Surely, says Grumpy from Ealing, the answer is children. You have to keep them on the chance they'll eventually make you proud. I can't think of any nuisances apart from that around the house. Thank you, Grumpy from Ealing. Have a grumpy weekend, or even a fun weekend. Is it a dog with fleas, says Helen. They could turn them into a flea circus and apply for Britain's Got Talent. Oh, yeah. I reckon it's a pearl, says Sue the Flute, up unusually early for question of the day, Mark 2, usually muttering the answer into the duvet. Yes, we usually hear you sounding a bit muffled, it's true. So, what? Again, doesn't make you a bad person. I'm wondering if the answer, says Pauline from the Mendips, could be a child's first tooth, painful when coming out through, but a reward by the tooth fairy when at last it comes out. Yes, we were having a discussion the other day about what the going rate is for the tooth fairy at the moment, owing to a grandchild dispensing one. I think the answer could be a pearl. We had a gorgeous day in Stratford-upon-Avon on Monday. I hope the parking ticket machine behaves for you, says Jeanette. It only issued us with a receipt after we'd paid over 11 quid. What? Notes on the dashboard, an email to the council, not the best start to the day, but an acknowledgement since to say no fine will ensue. Thank goodness. Phew! Got away with it again. Well done. Stephen from Essex, just back from an already stifling dog walk, wishing all safe passage through the heat if you have it. Think the answer's a pearl inside an oyster. And Jane says, morning from a sunny Bury St Edmunds. So looking forward to cooler temperatures tomorrow. What about mistletoe? The idea just sprang into my rather heat-frazzled and tired brain. And a shout-out to my good friend Liz and her two delightful black labs, Bonner and Gunner, who I stayed with for a few days last weekend in Louth. Great time had, despite the heat. Yeah, it is a pearl, is what it says here on the sheet of power. A pearl in an oyster. Yes. Starts out as an irritation, ends up prized. In more ways than one. Well done. Questions of the day will return next week.

0: And a gentle piano take on Nessun Dorma from Gabriele Bagnati. News update for Nine follows, and then Screen Time, going all piratical for starters today.
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17: The top stories this hour. Nigel Farage has won the Clacton by-election, retaining the seat for Reform UK. Our reporter Harrison Cable has been at the count for us overnight.
18: Nigel Farage has won here at Clacton with just over 1,000 more votes than he got in the 2024 general election. But he wasn't here for the announcement. He says that he couldn't make an appearance because he was told by police there was an organised campaign ready to derail the count. Here's the returning officer, Ian Davison.
19: I'm not going to comment why a candidate decides they don't want to or what they feel is unsafe for them. However, for our count, I feel that overall it was safe and secure.
18: His nearest rival was Count Binface, who came away with almost 9,500 votes. He was here for the count and told us he's grown very fond of the Essex seaside town in recent weeks.
20: I've fallen in love with Clacton. How could you not? The fish and chips, not that I could eat it, the Toby Carverley, and of course the fine people.
18: Well, this was an extraordinary race with a record 34 candidates standing and none representing any of the other major parties.
17: In other news this morning, firefighters in the West Midlands say they're setting up exclusion zones around buildings affected by wildfires. Flames engulfed several properties in Stour Bridge, with four people, including a child, taken to hospital. Simon Twohill's the fire chief in charge.
8: This has been one of the most significant incidents that West Midlands Fire Service has ever attended. The devastation is extensive.
17: Investigators are looking into whether the hot weather caused a train to derail in East Sussex yesterday afternoon. Two people were seriously injured after at least three carriages flipped over near Lewes. Meanwhile, amber heat health alerts remain in force until this evening in England. Yesterday was the hottest day of the year so far, with temperatures hitting 38 degrees in London. And actress Lucy Davis has thanked fans for their kindness and support after she revealed this week she has incurable breast cancer. The office's Instagram's been flooded with messages of support, including from her co-star Ricky Gervais. Hot and sunny across England and Wales, rain in the northwest of the UK, highs of 33. That's the latest. I'm Maria Greenwood.
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0: Good morning. A quotation for the day. Composer James Horner, born this day in 1953. The music's job is to get the audience so involved that they forget how the movie turns out.
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27: 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What's our vector, Victor?
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29: 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You really do look ghastly, Danny.
30: I'm playing all the right notes. But not necessarily in the right order.
0: Well, the Friday morning sunshine music continues to work its wonders. In some parts. Not necessarily all parts. Anyway, whatever the conditions you're facing, you're very welcome to Screen Time, which will take us through till 10 with things of the screen, as it does every morning of the week, with you and me through the weekdays and Jack Pepper at the weekends. Today, Airplane. Oh, yes. And the Banshees of Inisherin, and some Star Wars, and from the recent releases, The Odyssey. Starting off, though, piratical as promised, here's cellist Kian Sultani's take on music for Pirates of the Caribbean. This is Up Is Down.

Up is Down, Hans Zimmer and Henry Jackman's music for Pirates of the Caribbean, with the multi-talented and multi-tracked Kian Soltani. Plays it all on his cello, even the percussion. Very talented guy. Now it is the 14th of August today, and that, apart from anything else, the birthday of Halle Berry, born on this day in 1966. So birthday wave in her direction with this from the Bond film that featured her talents, Die Another Day.

0: Music by Alexandra Desplat for the 2003 drama Girl with a Pearl Earring. Next on Screen Time this morning, to the Banshees of Inisherin, BAFTA's outstanding British film of its year. A hefty number of Oscar nominations, though it didn't actually win any, but lots of acclaim at the BAFTAs. Here, young Dominic, Barry Keoghan, BAFTA winning, asks Siobhan, Kerry Condon, also BAFTA winning, if by any chance she might be interested in him.
1: You probably wouldn't ever want to, I don't know, to fall in love with a boy like me, would you?
2: No, Dominic, I don't think so, love.
1: Oh, yeah, no, I was thinking, no.

0: The Mystery of Inisherin, part of Carter Burwell's music for the Banshees of Inisherin. Now, let me dangle before your astonished ears some clues about the last piece. The little feature in Screen Time this morning before I hand over to Tim Smith at 10. I'll finish off today with one from 1966, an epic Western film from 1966, set in dry and arid countryside. Bit like round here. Sergio Leone directed. He spoke barely any English, and supporting actor Eli Wallach spoke barely any Italian, so the two ended up communicating on set in French. The iconic theme music was designed in places to mimic the sound of a howling coyote. And there was a short delay to filming, as Clint Eastwood refused to turn up for work until his fee of $250,000 was paid and he received a new Ferrari. Well, this is it's perfectly reasonable to me. I mean, this is very much the sort of demand I make on a weekly basis. Yeah. But then I get on with it anyway. What do you think then? 1966, epic Western, Sergio Leone. Clint Eastwood not turning up unless he gets the car and a load of money. And the theme music mimicking a howling coyote. 61054, the text number to start your text with Charles, so it comes to me, or it's charles@magic.co.uk on the email. On the way very soon, Screen Time continues with some Star Wars action.
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never far from a John Williams bit of music on Screen Time, because the man has contributed so much. There's the throne room and end title music for Star Wars Episode IV, A New Hope. Now, to 1967 prison drama, memorable prison drama, called Cool Hand Luke, starring Paul Newman. And here's the title music by Lalo Schifrin.

0: Music for Cool Hand Luke. Morning Mark. This is Mark Douglas, who emailed me a little while ago. Said, out of touch for a while, but we're still listening loyally in sunny Sunderland. On the subject of things to watch, we eventually got round to watching Ponies. I remembered you'd recommended this a while ago, so we pretty much knew it was going to be good, but hadn't expected it to be as good as it was. Thoroughly entertaining, with great 70s music to boot. Funny, engaging, and at times thrilling. Yes, it was. It was great, wasn't it? The bad news, however, is we read a second series has not been commissioned. Can I suggest we start a campaign for the powers to that be to completely reconsider this ridiculous decision? I think with your help and other loyal listeners, they're sure to listen. Oh, yeah, maybe. But, I'm slightly surprised that they haven't commissioned a second series of Ponies. Very entertaining. Also, says Mark, I must say we don't agree with your less-than-stellar reviews of The Pit. We binge-watched the whole of Series 1. Well, there was a small football tournament that got in the way, but got that done and dusted. I'm not usually one for medical stuff, but found the idea, the format and the characters to be great. We're having a bit of a break before we launch into Series 2. Well, Mark, you've got me wrong on less-than-stellar reviews of The Pit. We loved The Pit. Oh, fully stellar reviews as far as I'm concerned. Loved The Pit. Terrific. And the only reason we haven't watched Season 2 yet is we're putting it off because we know there isn't any more after Season 2, so you don't want to run out too soon. Now, to Airplane, good old favourite, and striker Robert Hayes tries to convince Elaine, Julie Hegarty, and Dr. Rumack, Leslie Nielsen, that really he isn't up to flying the plane.
1: Doctor, I've checked everyone. Mr. Stryker's the only one.
2: What flying experience have you had?
3: Well, I flew single-engine fighters in the Air Force, but this plane has four engines. It's an entirely different kind of flying, altogether.
2: It's an entirely different...

0: Elmer Bernstein's music, that's properly called From Here to There, part of his soundtrack to Airplane. Surely we can't leave the subject of Airplane without just one more moment, surely.
1: Surely you can't be serious.
2: I am serious, and don't call me Shirley.
0: It's obligatory, isn't it? This is Screen Time from Magic Classical, and it continues with a good old favourite from Ron Goodwin in just a moment or two.
3: Usual number three round the sire.
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out in the wilds of the Canadian wilderness with Oliver Reed and Rita Tushingham in the film The Trap. There's the theme by Ron Goodwin, subsequently grabbed by producers of the TV coverage of the London Marathon. And it does make a very good theme for those shots of long shots of a lot of running heads. Morning, Malcolm in Stokesley, who says, now look, we had Star Trek yesterday, Star Wars today, but still no Babylon 5. I urge the B5 lurkers to rise up and revolt immediately. Oh no, revolting at this stage of the game? Dear. I'll look into it, Malcolm. Yes, I don't seem to have any Babylon 5 music about my person, or even secreted, but one day your Babylonian dream will come true. Meantime, as ever, open for an exchange of views about what we're watching and enjoying, or watching and loathing. Let me know. charles@magic.co.uk. Always good to know things we ought to look out for or avoid, like the plague. Whatever. Now to current offering, which apparently, if you see this in the big IMAX cinemas, apart from anything else, you need ear defenders because it's set very loud. The Odyssey, music by Ludwig Göransson.

Another name, part of the music for The Odyssey by Ludwig Göransson. Oh, Mike in Wales says, woohoo, it's raining. It's been drizzling for about an hour. I'll ask it to pop by your address. If you would, yes, if you could send some this way. We're looking pretty scorched. Thank you. As for the last piece, Hoddy in Thurmaston. Talking of round these parts. Hi, Hoddy. Last piece today, arguably the greatest Western ever made. Notable mentions too, though, for The Searchers and Unforgiven, but there's only one, The Good, the Bad and the Ugly. The cemetery scene set to Morricone's iconic Ecstasy of Gold is peak cinema, but for today the main theme would feel just right, what with the current weather. Thanks for the great music every morning. Currently recovering from knee surgery, so having to work from home. Oh, hope you're better soon. Roy in a damp Edinburgh, Good, the Bad and the Ugly, sometimes my better half calls me that. And Becky says, must be The Good, the Bad and the Ugly. And I hope you enjoy the cherry orchard tonight in Stratford. Do report back. I will. Good, the Bad and the Ugly it is.

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15: Top stories this hour. Nigel Farage says his victory in the Clacton by-election that he triggered speaks for itself. The Reform UK leader wasn't there when his win was announced because of what his party called a credible threat made against him. We understand police didn't tell him to stay away. Lee Anderson is one of Reform's MPs.
16: He'd been told not to attend for security reasons. You know, he's always got a lot of security around him, Nigel, so his safety, that is of paramount importance. I think he made the right decision.
15: An investigation into financial donations given to Nigel Farage will now restart after his return to Parliament. Over 1 million people have signed a petition to stop two people involved in the killing of a police officer being freed early. PC Andrew Harper died in the line of duty in 2019 when he was dragged behind a car. Jesse Cole and Albert Bowers were passengers and were jailed for 13 years for manslaughter. They could be released next year under plans to ease prison overcrowding. Bridget Phillipson's the Minister for Women and Equalities.
17: I appreciate that the spectre of those two individuals potentially being released early, hanging over the family. I appreciate that as continuing to contribute to the trauma that they've already experienced. We're confident there is a solution and that this can be found.
15: Three firefighters and a child have been taken to hospital after a wildfire engulfed homes in Stour Bridge. West Midlands Fire Service say they've made good progress in tackling the blaze, which has already destroyed six properties. Meanwhile, a major incident has been declared as a wildfire continues to burn in Mid Wales. Fire crews remain at the scene with evacuations taking place in Llandovery overnight. New Zealand's the latest football federation to withdraw its support for FIFA president Gianni Infantino. It's the only organisation in its confederation to take a stance against him following his failed bid to sell off stakes in the World Cup. And there's a warning, there's been a rise in romance fraudsters targeting holidaymakers. Over 55s travelling by themselves are being urged to make sure they're aware of new sophisticated tactics being used by scammers. Hot and sunny for most of England and Wales. Rain expected in the northwest, highs of 34. That's the latest. I'm Maria Greenwood.
18: And so, despite the heat, we've almost made it through another week. Welcome to Friday's Through the Day programme. Good morning, this is Tim Smith on Magic Classical, thanking Charles for breakfast and getting things underway this morning with the grand arrival of the Queen of Sheba.
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Magic Classical, the home of calming classics, where you'll hear the greatest classical music like this.

And following on from the always impressive arrival of the Queen of Sheba, that is the music of Friedrich von Flotow on Magic Classical. And from Martha, that is The Last Rose of Summer, performed on the trumpet there by Wynton Marsalis alongside the Eastman Wind Ensemble, America's first and leading wind ensemble, founded back in 1952 at the Eastman School of Music, which is part of the University of Rochester in New York State. And talking of universities, I'll dedicate today's program to you if you're the parent or grandparent of a young person who got their A-level results yesterday. Hopefully, the results went the way you were looking for them to go. If they didn't, trust me, it's not the end of the world. But all being well, you may well still be celebrating today. So the programme then, dedicated to you, coming up on the programme between now and two. Well, I'll tell you what we'll do. We'll play some more music first, and then I'll give you the details. From Tchaikovsky's Eugene Onegin, the music continues with this, the Polonaise.

0: Friday morning on Magic Classical. Hello, I'm Tim Smith, playing you there the contemporary classical music of the young British composer and multi-instrumentalist Julianne Bourne. And that's a piece called Silver Glyph. So coming up then, between now and two, all the usual bits and pieces. We'll celebrate your birthday with you, if it's your birthday today. Tell you about a few special days being marked around the world. In just over an hour, Catherine Jenkins will return to the programme and give us her final choice of music as this week's very special listener in residence. The Live Music Guide has news of concerts throughout the weekend. On this classical music day in history, we'll, amongst other things, celebrate the birthday of James Horner. We'll play in just a moment another track from the album of the week, and of course between one and two, to help you hopefully stay cool, calm and collected as the temperatures remain rather high across most of the country, we'll do a stress-free lunch hour.
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And that is the piece of music that got to number 44 earlier this year when we asked you to vote in our Calming Classics poll. That is Forays Per Van. And this coming up now, and for the final time on the programme this week, another track from the Magic Classical Album of the Week. It's the music from the soundtrack of the new Spider-Man film, which appropriately is called Spider-Man, Brand New Day. It was released on Sony Records on July the 31st, and it features music composed by the multi-Academy Award-winning composer Michael Giacchino. And the album marks, in fact, the latest cinematic musical outing for Michael Giacchino, whose work already includes scores for films in both the Marvel and Mission Impossible franchises, as well as for movies like Jurassic World, The Batman, Coco, and Up, for which he won both an Oscar and a BAFTA. And that really is just scratching the surface of his quite remarkable output. So from the album of the week, Spider-Man, Brand New Day, the original motion picture soundtrack, here is the music of Michael Giacchino and a piece called Mask Me No More Questions.

0: And that is Pascal Roget performing on the piano, Eric Satie's Jim Nopperty No. 1. And before that, a piece called Mask Me No More Questions, composed by Michael Giacchino, featured on Spider-Man, Brand New Day, the original motion picture soundtrack, which has been the Magic Classical Album of the Week. Right, stand by for music composed by Edward German. Then we'll take a look back in time at this classical music day in history.
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And that, I reckon, is an utterly delightful piece of music. Perfect, I think, for a day like today. It was composed by Edward German, well known back in the day for his comic operas and light music. That is the second movement from his Symphony No. 2, the Norwich Symphony, performed there by the National Symphony Orchestra of Ireland. Right, let's take a look back now at this classical music day in history, which if you're a regular to this programme, you'll know we like to do every day. We're going back to 1953, 1876, and to begin with 1844. Now, on this day in 1844, Jacques Offenbach married Marie Manuela Hermione d'Alcan in Paris, this after converting to Roman Catholicism. On this day in 1876, and having started the previous day, the first ever complete run of the Ring cycle at Bayreuth continued with Die Walküre. And finally, on this day, 1953, the American film and TV composer and conductor James Horner, who worked on more than 160 films and television shows during his career, was born in Los Angeles. And coming up now, from the soundtrack of the film Braveheart, this is the music of James Horner, performed here by the London Symphony Orchestra, with James Horner himself conducting.

0: And that is James Horner's A Gift of Thistle from the soundtrack of the Mel Gibson film Braveheart. Which brings us to the end of the first hour of Friday's Through the Day programme. Brings us also, of course, to some 11s. I think a long, tall, cool drink is the order of the day today. I mean, I'm not talking gin and tonic just yet, but certainly something cold would go down rather nicely. So grab some 11s, have a listen to the news, and then after the news, Leonard Bernstein will conduct the New York Philly and take us out on the town in 1944.
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13: The top stories this hour. A mother who killed her baby daughter using a hairdryer has been jailed for 6 years. Courtney Gartshaw from Peterhead in Aberdeenshire caused significant and sustained heat to three-month-old Dahlia Rose's head and body. Our reporter Lana Mackay is at the High Court in Edinburgh.
14: A uniquely disturbing case that's tragic as well as terrifying. Those were the words of Judge Collins as he jailed the 28-year-old for recklessly causing the death of her baby daughter Dahlia Rose. Courtney Gartshaw was visibly distressed, sobbing and wiping her eyes throughout the sentencing as she appeared on video link. The judge said while there was no intention to cause harm, Gartshaw's reckless conduct has had catastrophic consequences.
13: More than 1 million people have signed a petition to stop PC Andrew Harper's killers from being released early from prison. There's concern the two men could be freed under government plans to ease overcrowding in jails. Residents in parts of the West Midlands are being told it's still not safe to return to their homes because of wildfires. Four people, including a child, were taken to hospital after the flames spread to properties in Stour Bridge. Meanwhile, a major incident's been declared as a wildfire nearly the size of 400 football pitches continues to burn in Mid Wales. People in Llandovery were evacuated overnight. The parliamentary watchdogs resumed its investigation into Nigel Farage following his victory in the Clacton by-election. It's looking into the financial support he received before the 2024 general election. Cam Binface came second in the vote. We asked him whether he'll stand again.
15: Oh, you little tease. You want a little scoop? Well, look, the fact is, we don't know if this is like an FA Cup final between Nigel and Binface, or if it's more of a Carabao Cup affair, a two-legged match. You know, who knows?
13: And New Zealand's Football Federation's the latest to withdraw its support for FIFA President Gianni Infantino. It follows similar moves by the governing bodies of England, Wales and Ireland. Hot and sunny for most of England and Wales. Rain expected in the northwest, highs of 34. That's the latest. I'm Maria Greenwood.
0: Right, just after 11 o'clock, this is Magic Classical, and the calming classics resume now as we head into the second hour of the programme with a vibrant and energetic trip to Times Square.
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Magic Classical, the home of calming classics, where you'll hear the greatest classical music like this. And this. And this.

And that is the Brazilian classical pianist Nelson Freire performing there Anton Rubinstein's Melody in F. Right, stand by for a clog dance from Ferdinand Herold. That's coming up in just a moment. As is music, by the way, from Joseph Bologna, Chevalier de Saint-Georges. A name I just love saying. Before that, I can tell you that today, Friday, August the 14th, 2026, means that we're coming to the end of Afternoon Tea Week and also to the end of National Bargain Hunting Week. Two great passions of mine, as I mentioned a few days ago. Enjoy very much an afternoon cuppa and always happy to bag a bargain. Today, by the way, is World Lizard Day. It's also Financial Awareness Day. I think that should be every day. And it's National Tattoo Removal Day, which doesn't affect me, I hasten to add, but just in case you think it's time to have that tattoo taken off, today might be the day to do it.

0: And that is the third movement from his Violin Concerto No. 10 in G, composed by, and I get to say the name one more time today, Joseph Bologna, Chevalier de Saint-Georges. Right, the music will continue after the break, and then we'll catch up for the final time with our very special listener in residence this week. Coming up, the final choice of music from Catherine Jenkins.
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0: Well, a very good morning to you. You're listening to Magic Classical. We are the home of Carmen Classics. I'm Tim Smith with you until 2 this afternoon. And playing music there from the soundtrack of the film that starred John C. Reilly and Steve Coogan as Laurel and Hardy. The film was called Stan and Ollie. That was the epilogue and end titles music composed by Rolf Kent. So all this week, then, we've been hearing the stories behind Catherine Jenkins' five favourite pieces of classical music. Catherine has been our very special listener in residence. And if you'd like to hear more from Catherine, by the way, about both her life and career, as she celebrates, of course, 25 years working in music this year, well, she'll be with Jack Pepper this Saturday night from 9 for the latest episode of My Life in Music. So tune into that Saturday night from 9 with Jack Pepper in conversation with Catherine Jenkins. But for now, it's time to welcome her back to this programme with her final selection as this week's Listener in Residence.
1: Hi, Tim, and thank you again for letting me take over the station this week as Magic Classical's Listener in Residence. I hope you and everyone listening have enjoyed my choices, and I thought I'd end the week with a piece that I absolutely love. This is the Flower Duet from Delibes' opera Lakmé. The Flower Duet from Lakmé has always been one of my favourite moments in the repertoire. It's such an elegant piece, two voices intertwining in this almost hypnotic melody, and it captures the beauty of the human voice when two singers, they truly listen to each other and you really have to breathe together. I learned this at the Royal Academy of Music. I then went on to record it for my fourth album with Dame Kiri de Kanawa. So it's a very, very special one for me. And, you know, those are the magic moments in music that stay with you forever.

0: And rounding off this week's rather special listener in residence, in fine style there, I think, the final selection from Catherine Jenkins. And my thanks again to Catherine for coming on this week and being a listener in residence on Magic Classical. Enjoyed very much her selections of music and indeed the stories that went with them. And for her final choice, that was the Flower Duet from Delibes' Lakmé, performed there by Dame Kirita Kanawa and by Catherine herself. And don't forget, Catherine is celebrating 25 years in music this year with a big UK tour that begins in October. And you can get tickets for that right now at catherinejenkins.co.uk. That's catherinejenkins, all one word, .co.uk. And if you'd like to be on the radio, sharing your five favourite pieces of classical music with us, here's Catherine again to tell you how.
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0: We will indeed. Thank you, Catherine. And we'll even send you a certificate and an exclusive Magic Classical badge. And yes, before you ask, we have sent both a certificate and a badge to Catherine Jenkins. So don't wait around. If you fancy being a listener in residence at some point in the near future, apply now. 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Right, the music will continue after the break. Coming up, we have a cello concerto from Boccherini. And if you're listening without the ads on Radio Premium, coming up for you in just a moment, a piano sonata by Chopin.
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with the magic of classical music on this Friday morning, well, very nearly Friday afternoon. This is Magic Classical. Hello, I'm Tim Smith. And that's the Amsterdam Baroque Orchestra there, featuring Yo-Yo Ma on the cello, with the third movement from Boccherini's Cello Concerto No. 9. Right, we'll make our way to the news at midday in just a moment with help from Beethoven, and also right now with help from the actor Sir Anthony Hopkins. This is a piece of music which was released as a single last month. It's called Bracken Road, and it comes from his suite for solo piano and orchestra called 1947. And it's performed for us here by the London Philharmonic, conducted by Gustavo Dudamel.

0: Well, I don't know about you, but those first 2 hours seem to fly by, almost in the blink of an eye today. Wrapping up the first half of the programme, that was the second movement from Beethoven's Piano Sonata No. 8, the Pathetique. Right, the news is coming up at midday here on Magic Classical, and then the music of Tchaikovsky, Gershwin and Rossini will usher in the third hour of Friday's programme.
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20: The top stories this hour. A mum who killed her baby daughter using a hairdryer has been jailed for 6 years. Courtney Gartshaw from Peterhead in Aberdeenshire caused significant and sustained heat to Dahlia Rose's head and body. Our reporter Lana Mackay is at the High Court in Edinburgh.
21: The 28-year-old appeared on video link and could be seen sobbing and wiping her eyes. The three-month-old suffered burns over 18% of her body, which were described as severe and disfiguring, but survivable. It's unknown why the hairdryer was used, but it was not the result of intention to cause harm. The judge told Gartshaw she had committed a gross breach of the most basic duty of a parent.
20: The parliamentary watchdogs resumed its investigation into Nigel Farage following his victory in the Clacton by-election. The Reform UK leader triggered the contest after stepping down as an MP over scrutiny about his financial donations. The Standards Commissioner will now look into a £5 million gift he received from a crypto billionaire before the 2024 general election. Chair of the Conservative Party, Kevin Hollenrake, says it's right they investigate it thoroughly.
22: This is not a trivial matter. It's £5 million.
0: £10. And the rules are there in place, not just to stop somebody getting rich, but to make sure any receipt of any kind of donation or gift doesn't affect people's judgment, whether it's conflicts of interest.
20: A train boss says the railway is safe in hot weather after a Southern Rail service derailed in East Sussex. The effect of the high temperatures on the rails is one line of inquiry into what caused it. 20 people were injured too seriously when three carriages ended up on their side yesterday afternoon near Lewes. A major incident's been declared as a wildfire nearly the size of 400 football pitches continues to burn in Mid Wales. People in Llandovery were evacuated overnight. And just 4 millimetres of rain's fallen in England in August so far. The Environment Agency says that's just 6% of the normal rainfall and follows the driest July on record. Hot and sunny with the odd thundery shower this afternoon for northern England and Wales, highs of 33. That's the latest. I'm Maria Greenwood.
1: So, Friday afternoon on Magic Classical, this is Tim Smith with you until 2. And the music continues now as we head into the third hour of the proceedings with something I suspect you may well know by Rossini.
22: Tim Smith
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Magic Classical, the home of calming classics, where you'll hear the greatest classical music like this. And this.

Well, a very good afternoon to you. You're listening to Magic Classical with me, Tim Smith, and helping to get the third hour of the programme up and running, a piece of music there, composed in 1924 by George Gershwin and performed on the piano by Wayne Marshall. That was Fascinating Rhythm. Right, music in a moment by Tchaikovsky, especially for you. Yes, if it's your birthday today, that will be our birthday music. So happy birthday. Before I play that for you, let me tell you that August the 14th is also the birthday of Sarah Brightman, British soprano, former Hot Gossip dancer, former wife of Andrew Lloyd Webber, of course, and crossover music superstar. She is 66. The fine English actor Adrian Lester is 58. He was born in Birmingham on this day in 1968. The Oscar-winning American actress Halle Berry is 60. And the actor, comedian and highly proficient banjo player, it's true, Steve Martin is 81 today. Oh, and it's happy 174th birthday to the public lavatory. The first public loo opened on London's Fleet Street on this day in 1852. And I bet in those days it didn't even cost a penny to spend a penny.

0: And that is Debbie Wiseman's music from the soundtrack of the 2021 film To Olivia. And that piece is called An Everlasting Gobstopper and A Shivery Smile. When was the last time you had a gobstopper? Oh, now you're asking. Many years ago. Frankly, I was never a fan. I always preferred bubblegum. Right, music on the way after the break from Florence Price, amongst others. 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

as performed there by Jennifer Canna Mason on the piano, along with the Chinookay Orchestra. That is the first section from Florence Price's Piano Concerto in One Movement. Which brings us to today's live music guide. News coming up of concerts in London, in Edinburgh, also in Saffron Walden, and in Chichester. And concerts happening tonight, Saturday and Sunday. We'll begin tonight at 7 at Bold Tendencies. This is on Rye Lane in London. And there tonight you can see the Multi-Story Orchestra presenting Dreamer, which they describe as a vibrant musical journey through the highs, lows, and in-between moments of ambition. The Festival of Choirs Gala Concert takes place tonight at St Mary's Church in Saffron Walden. That begins at 7:30. On Saturday afternoon at 3, you can see and hear Piano Sharing. It's an afternoon of piano playing and discussion hosted by Alexandra Hamilton. This is at the Piano Drome in Brunsfield, Edinburgh. And finally, there's a Classical Guitar Festival Open Day, along with a recital by the French guitarist Ingrid Riolo. This is at West Dean College in Chichester on Sunday lunchtime at 12:30. But going back now to the Festival of Choirs Gala Concert, that's tonight in Saffron Walden, and something that's on the programme of music there. This is Mozart's Ave Verum Corpus, performed by the 16 and the Academy of St Martin in the Fields.

0: And that is the excellent music of Hans Zimmer from the soundtrack of one of those TV programs we keep saying we're going to watch again from the very beginning and never quite get round to doing so. Maybe in the winter, we'll see. From the soundtrack of the TV program The Crown, that is the main title theme from Series 1, and that featured Julie Berthollet on the violin and Camille Berthollet on the cello. Right, you're listening to Magic Classical. Good afternoon, this is Tim Smith, easing you very gently to an even gentler stress-free lunch hour. That's coming up between 1 and 2. Before that, music on the way from, amongst others, Mendelssohn. After this.
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Doing our very best to play you the greatest classical music in the world. This is Magic Classical. And playing you there, some Shakespearean-inspired music by Mendelssohn. That was the scherzo from A Midsummer Night's Dream, performed by the mighty Montreal Symphony Orchestra. Right, quick word now about the guests on the programme next week. Well, on Tuesday, I'll be joined by star of stage and screen, Neil Patrick Harris, who you'll no doubt know from a whole host of films and TV programmes, including, back in the day, Doogie Howser MD. You see, you do remember that. You're older than you look. And also the sitcom How I Met Your Mother. He'll be in to tell us about his brand new film, which is called Sunny Dancer. And then on Thursday, the award-winning number one best-selling author Donal Ryan joins the Magic Classical Book Club to talk about his new novel, Where Are the Kings? A warm, moving and funny story about a young boy coming to terms with life, loss and the love of family. They are the guests next week on Tuesday, Neil Patrick Harris, and on Thursday in the book club, Donal Ryan.

0: And that is our musical conclusion to the third hour of the programme. Patrick Hamilton there on the piano, performing a piece he also composed called The Silent Dialogue. And you'll find that on his album Colours. Right, the news is on the way in a few minutes at one. And then I think we'd better take things a little bit easier on this very warm Friday afternoon. And we'll do that with the Stress-Free Lunch Hour. That's coming next on Magic Classical.
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11: The top stories. This hour, hundreds of people have been forced out of their homes as crews continue to tackle a major fire in the West Midlands.
12: So we can't get back in. So then what's going to happen?
11: 19 people have been taken to hospital as a result of the wildfires. 54 in total have been treated by paramedics. Several homes were destroyed in Stourbridge. Adam lives nearby. He says it's like something out of a movie.
13: Yeah, everyone is really, really pulling together and helping here. Even this morning, they were looking for donations for breakfast. Did a little shop myself, went to donate. The queue was backing up onto the road with the amount of people donated. They were filling trolleys to get it in.
11: Prime Minister Andy Burnham says he's in contact with emergency crews on the ground. The parliamentary watchdogs resumed its investigation into Nigel Farage following his victory in the Clacton by-election. The Reform UK leader triggered the contest after stepping down as an MP over scrutiny about his financial donations, including £5 million that he received from a crypto billionaire before the 2024 general election. A train boss says the railway is safe in hot weather. It's after a Southern Rail service derailed in East Sussex. The effect of the high temperatures on the rails is one of the lines of inquiry into what caused it. 20 people were injured too seriously when three carriages ended up on their side yesterday afternoon. And only 4 millimetres of rain has fallen in England so far in August. The Environment Agency says that's just 6% of the long-term average for the month. Yesterday was the hottest day of the year, with 38.1 Celsius registered in London. The UK has seen its fifth heatwave of 2026. Meteorologist Kirsty McCabe says things are about to change after today, though.
14: We've got up to 34, so not quite as high, but still pretty hot, I have to say, and it might feel a bit more humid. And then into the weekend, we're looking at more into the high 20s, so slightly fresher air coming in, and it's thanks to a cold front which will introduce this fresher air from the northwest. It could, however, trigger a few thundery downpours.
11: Hot and sunny for most of us, humid in Wales, and a chance of thunderstorms in some areas, like you heard in the news there. That's the latest. I'm Alex Richardson.
0: Well, a very good afternoon to you. This is Magic Classical, the home of calming classics. I'm Tim Smith, and look, coming up between now and two, yes, another stress-free lunch hour.
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This is Magic Classical, Friday lunchtime, and that means less chat and more calming music as we once again bring you an hour of soothing and relaxing classical music on the stress-free lunch hour, which hopefully is helping you to keep those stress levels down as the temperatures go up. And you can unwind and make your way towards the weekend in a gentle fashion with music like this.

0: And that is Robert Hayden Clarke conducting the Consort of London with Albinoni's Adagio in G minor. And this is the Stress-Free Lunch Hour. Very good afternoon to you. I'm Tim Smith with you until 2, taking things rather easy as we make our way towards the weekend and using the power of classical music, thanks to its tempo, structure and very often slow rhythms, to lower those stress levels and help you relax just a touch. We do it every day, 7 days a week here on Magic Classical, and it will resume after this.
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This is the Stress-Free Lunch Hour from Magic Classical, with a piece of music there that got to number 6 in our Calming Classics poll, as voted for by you earlier this year. That was Samuel Barber's Adagio for Strings. As we stay in a rather relaxed mood now, with a piece composed by Shostakovich in 1934, from his Jazz Suite No. 1, this is the Polka.

0: Well, as I'm very fond of saying, there's always room on this programme, and indeed especially on the stress-free lunch hour, for a Chopin nocturne. And that indeed is a Chopin nocturne. It's nocturne number 2 in E-flat, performed on the piano there by Maria João Pires. Right, still to come musically on today's stress-free lunch hour, we have pieces by Debussy, John Williams and Peter Maxwell Davies. And for you now, if you're listening on Radio Premium without the ads, you have the music of Benjamin Britten.
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This is the Stress-Free Lunch Hour, which we do for you on Magic Classical every day between 1 and 2. And playing music there by Peter Maxwell Davies. That was Farewell to Stromness. So Tony will be along just after the news at 2. He leads you through your Friday afternoon. On his festival favourites later, Tony will be looking at the Arromanche Festival in Normandy in France. And there'll be music from Copeland, Haydn and Sarah Willis on Tony's home run. No friend Godfrey today because it's a Friday, so Jo Cochran with you between 6 and 10 this evening. On her matinee moment, Jo will have music from Les Mis, and there'll be music from Gounod's Meditation on Bach's Prelude No. 1 on her piano pause. And then at 10 tonight, providing, I hope, a calming and by then rather cooling end to the day, and indeed end to the week, we've got mindfulness music right here on Magic Classical. Right now, as the Stress-Free Lunch Hour continues, we have the music of John Williams.

0: And bringing the musical curtain down for this week, and providing a fine way, I think, to end Friday's stress-free lunch hour. Music there by Debussy, that was Beausoir, and before that, music by John Williams from the soundtrack of the new Spielberg film, Disclosure Day. Thanks for your company, have a great weekend, and hopefully enjoy the slightly cooler conditions that are on the way. I'll be back Monday morning at 10, but for now, stay tuned to Magic Classical for Tony. He'll be with you straight after the news.
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13: The top story is the sour people living by a major fire in the West Midlands tell us they're terrified.
14: Just upsetting, and a lady we've brought out in tears who's had to leave a dog behind, and to see how we struggle when we have to really try and get it under control.
13: Around 300 people, like John, were forced to evacuate in what emergency crews are calling the most significant incident they've seen. Wildfires have broken out across the West Midlands, with 19 people now in hospital. Our senior reporter Elliot Burrows in Stour Bridge for us. John and his wife had to spend the night away from home.
14: We were standing at the bottom of our garden with hose pipes out, trying to dampen down all the trees and everything. And then next minute the police came and said, you've got to get out now. We tried to grab some things.
15: Where did you spend last night? Have you got any updates in terms of when you might be able to go back?
14: They're still firefighting, and that will go on for 2 days. And they've got to keep that under control.
13: A parliamentary investigation into Nigel Farage has resumed following his re-election as Clacton MP. It was put on hold when the Reform UK leader triggered a by-election by resigning. Our political correspondent Tom Claiborne has more.
16: Just hours after securing over 22,000 votes and seeing off novelty candidate Count Binface, Nigel Farage is yet again facing questions around a £5 million donation given to him by Thai crypto billionaire Christopher Harbour back in 2024. The Standards Commissioner is looking at whether it should have been declared. Bridget Phillipson is chair of the Labour Party.
17: There are so many areas where there are big unanswered questions around the conduct of reform, around the money that they've taken.
16: Farage insists the gift was not political and he's done nothing wrong.
13: A mother who killed her baby daughter with heat from a hairdryer has been jailed for 6 years. A jury found Courtney Gartshaw, who'd been drinking, guilty of the culpable homicide of three-month-old Dahlia Rose. And an Amber Heat Health Alert's been extended until 10 o'clock tomorrow morning for much of England. It was due to end this evening. Hot and sunny for many areas, humid for parts of Wales, and a chance of cloud and thunderstorms in some areas. That's the latest. I'm Alex Richardson.
18: 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A massive thank you to Tim Smith. We've got some great music on the way, and we'll start with this. Mozart's Symphony No. 41, Jupiter, third movement, performed by Le Concert des Nations with Jordi Savall conducting.
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Magic Classical, the home of calming classics, where you'll hear the greatest classical music like this.

Schubert's Symphony No. 5, Fourth Movement, performed by the Chamber Orchestra of Europe, with Claudio Abbado conducting. So I hope you are well on this Friday afternoon, as we are nudging the weekend ever so gently. We have the home run, my festival favourites, and the album of the week all inbound. Plus new music from Olivia Bailey, Suena, and Anna Phoebe as well. Plus this week has really flown by, hasn't it? And hopefully you'll have something nice planned for your weekend. And I'll be sharing my plans later. Tony Minvial here on Magic Classical, the home of calming classics. Here's Fauré's Berceuse from his Dolly Suite with James Galway on flute, performed by the National Philharmonic Orchestra, David Measham conducting.

0: The piano of Fabio Alvarez with Philip Glass's Etude Number 2. And we have our festival favourites at 3:30, which is our celebration of classical music festivals in the UK and Europe. And today we travel to Aramonche Festival outside of Cannes in northern France and on the Normandy coast. We also have the home run at 5:30 to accompany those on the commute home, and for those out and about at the gym or at the garden centre or at home just keeping busy, we have our album of the week from the soundtrack from the new Spider-Man epic from composer Michael Giacchino, and new music from Suena, Olivia Bailey, and Anna Phoebe, plus music from Sibelius, Aaron Copland, Delib, and so much more. Hopefully that's enough to keep you entertained until six, when Joe Cochran will be here. The fantastic Joe Cochran, Tony Minviel, on Magic Classical, the home of calming classics. Coming up, music from acclaimed composer and Franciscan monk, Giovanni Battista Martini.
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Schumann's Traumerei with Daniel Barenboim on piano. Gorgeous stuff indeed. Before that was Giovanni Battista Martini with his Toccata, with that performed by Håkon Hardenberger on trumpet and Simon Preston on organ. And Giovanni was a Franciscan monk who was a mentor to the likes of Mozart, would you believe, and so many others, composers of the day. A very popular man indeed in his time. Tony Minvial here on Magic Classical, the home of calming classics. And now I'm going to bring you something from my album of the week. And this week it comes courtesy of award-winning film composer Michael Giacchino. The album is called Spider-Man Brand New Day, the original motion picture soundtrack. And Giacchino delivers a sweeping orchestral soundtrack filled with heroism, emotion, suspense and action for this fourth in the series. And we rejoin Peter Parker 4 years after the previous film, navigating life on his own while protecting a New York City that no longer remembers him. As new threats emerge, Giacchino's score captures both the emotional weight of Peter's journey and the large-scale spectacle of Spider-Man's latest adventure, starring Tom Holland and Zendaya. And here's something from it. This is Web Letter Days from Spider-Man, Brand New Day, our album of the week here on Magic Classical, the home of calming classics.

Elgar's Nimrod from his Enigma Variations, performed by the Bournemouth Symphony Orchestra, George Hurst, conducting. And yes, it's Friday afternoon, a hands in the air moment. If you're driving, do not follow my instructions, but everyone else, hands in the air now, please. Thank you. Thank you so much for obliging. Tony Minvielle here on Magic Classical, the home

0: of Calming Classics. We have the music of Florence Price on the way and something very nice from Delib.
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Who needs fans on full blast when you can have a calming classical breakfast, eh? We'll start this weekend right with the most relaxing classical music provided by me, Jack Pepper. I'll have jazz pianist Nikolai Kapustin in my latest Composer Corner. Catherine Jenkins will be in my latest My Life in Music special, and we'll be talking all things solar eclipse and A-level results day along the way. The Jack Pepper Breakfast Show returns this weekend, 7 until 10 a.m., and anytime on the Rayo app.

The music of Florence Price, that was Piano Quintet Third Movement, performed by the Kaleidoscope Chamber Collective. Now, hopefully you got to see the solar eclipse yesterday evening. Luckily, my wonderful daughter, organised as she is, managed to order the correct eyewear well in advance so we could all view safely. But I've been looking online at all the weird and wonderful contraptions that people have been using to view said eclipse, and it's had me in stitches. A lot of people used colanders with the light coming through, projected onto white card or paper, and that worked, and it produced lots of mini versions of the eclipse, and it was quite safe as well. Some people were using welding visors, which I wouldn't advise. And some people were using various cardboard box contraptions to reflect the light from the sun to the bottom of the box, which can go so horribly wrong. And the next big one will be in 2081. I cannot wait. Here's the Liebes Les Chasseurs, performed by the Royal Scottish National Orchestra, Namer Yervi conducting.

0: The Leaves Les Chasseurs, performed by the Royal Scottish National Orchestra, all conducted by Namer Yervi. And we've come to the end of the first hour of the programme. And coming up, we have Tony's Festival Favourites, plus music from Handel, Beethoven, Sarti and more. But we begin the next hour with the music of Ludvico Einaudi, something called The Days. Stay with us for that. I'm Tony Minviel here on Magic Classical, the home of calming classics.
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18: The top stories this hour: the government's issued a temporary ban on the sale of disposable barbecues, saying they pose a significant risk to the public in the heat wave. It follows a high number of fires over the summer. It says hundreds of people have been forced out of their homes as crews continue to tackle a major fire in the West Midlands. Several homes were destroyed in Stourbridge. Adam lives nearby.
19: Everyone is really, really pulling together and helping here. Even this morning, they were looking for donations for breakfast. Did a little shop myself, went to donate. The queue was backing up onto the road with the amount of people donated. They were filling trolleys to get it in.
18: Two men have been charged with the attempted murder of the father of murdered schoolgirl Sara Sharif in prison. Irfan Sharif serving life for Sara's murder in Woking. Our reporter Cameron Green has more.
20: Sharif was allegedly ambushed in a cell by two inmates armed with the jagged lid of a tin can on New Year's Day last year. It's reported he suffered cuts to his neck and face and received medical treatment inside the prison. 47-year-old Stephen Sansom and Adam Watson, who's 39, are now due to appear in court later this month.
18: Nigel Farage continues to face an investigation by Parliament hours after being re-elected as Clacton MP. Our political correspondent Tom Claiborne has more.
21: The Reform UK leader resigned as an MP last month, triggering this by-election. It's meant the investigation into whether he should have declared a £5 million gift was put on hold, but that's now resumed. Farage insists he's done nothing wrong. Kevin Hollenrake is the Conservative Party chair.
22: If I do something wrong, there are rules around those kind of things. I can't simply say, oh, my constituents love me. These rules have been in place for 10 years. They're not sort of suddenly made up.
21: This investigation will likely wrap in the next few months.
18: And New Zealand has become the latest football federation to withdraw its support for FIFA president Gianni Infantino. It follows similar moves by the governing bodies of England, Wales and Ireland. Hot and sunny for many areas, humid for parts of Wales, and a chance of cloud and thunderstorms in some areas. That's the latest. I'm Alex Richardson.
0: And welcome back. Daily Minviel here on Magic Classical, the home of calming classics, in the second hour of the programme. And we have some lovely music on the way, plus Tony's festival favourites. But here's Ludovico Einaudi with something called A Daze, with Ludovico himself on piano.
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Magic Classical, the home of calming classics, where you'll hear the greatest classical music like this. And this. And this.

Isabel Waller-Bridge, sister of Phoebe and David Schweitzer, with something called Emma Woodhouse from the film called Emma. And that's performed by Sarah Davey on soprano and Benedict Hymus on tenor, and accompanied by the Chamber Orchestra of London. Now, My Life in Music is Magic Classical's new interview series hosted by Jack Pepper on Saturdays at 9 p.m, where some of the world's most celebrated musicians reflect on the music that shaped their lives, from early musical memories to career-defining performances, collaborations, and inspirations. Each episode offers an intimate insight into the stories behind some of classical music's biggest names. This week, Catherine Jenkins reflects on her journey from Welsh choir girl to international star, sharing stories of singing on the London Eye, overcoming stage fright, embracing the classical crossover label, and performing with everyone from Dame Vera Lynn to Kylie Minogue. Absolutely awesome stuff. Here's Handel's Saraband, performed by the English Chamber Orchestra, Raymond Depard conducting.

0: British film composer and pianist based in London, Emily Levianez Farouche, with something called Feathers from the film called H is for Hawk. A seriously acclaimed film by all accounts, starring Claire Foy. I've heard it's absolutely brilliant. Not seen it myself, but I need to get that remedied. That was performed by the Studio Orchestra, Tony Minvial, here on Magic Classical, the home of calming classics on this Friday afternoon. We have the music of Beethoven on the way, his symphony number 5, first movement, performed by the Berlin Philharmonic Orchestra, all conducted by Herbert von Karajan.
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0: The piano of Bertrand Chamaillou with Satie's very beautiful Nocturne number 7. And here's the moment you've all been waiting for. It's time for Tony's Festival Favourites.
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0: And today's festival favourite is the Festival d'Aramanche, which takes place between the 9th and 15th of August in Aramanche on the Normandy coast in northern France, just outside Cannes. And for 1 week, the village of Aramanche changes its rhythm. The streets, the church, familiar places become stages for a veritable musical season. Residents, vacationers, young musicians, international artists all participate in the celebration of classical music. Aramanche no longer simply welcomes summer, it makes it resonate, where artists and the public mingle, exchange ideas, dine together and chat after the concerts. It first started in 2009 and has grown and grown. People spend their time at the beach during the day and celebrate music at night. We are focusing on a concert given by Les Horizons Chimériques, taking place at Aramanche Church, where they'll be performing Beethoven's Violin Concerto and his Symphony No. 4. And to give you a taster, here's Beethoven's Symphony No. 4, fourth movement, performed by the Chamber Orchestra of Europe, Yannick Desay-Segan conducting.

0: Beethoven's Symphony No. 4, fourth movement, performed by the Chamber Orchestra of Europe. Yannick Nezet-Sagan conducting, and that's our festival favourite for today, the Festival d'Arromanches in northern France. And if you want to find out more, go to the 3Ws festival-arromanches.com. That's spelled A-R-R-O-M-A-N-C-H-E-S. Tony Minvial here on Magic Classical, the home of calming classics. We have the music of Mozart on the way and new music from Olivier Belli.
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The Berlin Baroque Soloists, conducted by Reinhard Goebel, with Mozart's Eine kleine Nachtmusik, second movement. Awesome stuff. Indeed, and now it's time for some new music, and it's Olivia Bellet. She's a modern classical pianist and composer based in the Marche region of central Italy, and her work has been featured on radio stations all over the world, and she's one of the most streamed Italian women artists of all time. Her music is inspired by art and spirituality, and she has reached audiences worldwide with over 1 billion streams. She's played at the Royal Albert Hall and Hyde Park with Andrea Bocelli, and she regularly composes for and collaborates with the likes of Jess Gillam, Anna Lapwood, and Marie Samuelson. And lucky for us, she's appearing at the Purcell Rooms at the South Bank Centre on Thursday, the 10th of September. Here she is on piano with Memore from her latest album called Stanza Memorie.

0: The Academy of St. Martin in the Fields, conducted by Neville Marriner, with Pachelbel's wonderful canon. Tony Minvial here on Magic Classical, the home of calming classics. We have come to the end of another hour as we approach the 4 o'clock news. We have the music of Brahms, Tchaikovsky and Grieg all on the way in the next hour. But we'll begin the next hour with some top-notch opera. Verdi's Libiamo Nellietti Calici from the fantastic La Traviata.
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10: The top stories this hour: emergency crews responding to a train derailment in Essex. It happened near Wickford. It comes just a day after a separate train derailment in East Sussex. Police in Essex say there are no injuries to report at this stage. The Prime Minister's announced a ban on disposable barbecues in response to a number of wildfires this summer. Andy Burnham says he plans to commission firefighting planes. Around 300 people have been told they can't return home in the West Midlands after fires spread in Stourbridge yesterday. The Prime Minister's been there today.
11: Please do not light an open fire, a bonfire of any kind. If you're disposing of a cigarette, take great care.
10: Well, as well as the Prime Minister, our senior reporter Elliot Burrows has been in Stourbridge. He's spoken to John and his wife, who had to spend the night away from home.
12: We were standing at the bottom of our garden with hose pipes out, trying to dampen down all the trees and everything. And then next minute the police came and said, you've got to get out now. We tried to grab some things.
13: Where did you spend last night? Have you got any updates in terms of when you might be able to go back?
12: They're still firefighting, and that will go on for 2 days.
10: Two men have been charged after a prison attack on the father of murdered schoolgirl Zara Sharif. Irfan Sharif serving a life sentence at Belmarsh Jail for his daughter's death 3 years ago. Our reporter Cameron Green has more.
14: It's being reported that Sharif was left with cuts to his neck and face after being ambushed in his cell on New Year's Day last year by two other inmates who attacked him with the jagged lid of a tin can. 47-year-old Stephen Sansom and Adam Watson, who's 39, are now accused of attempted murder. They're set to appear in court later this month.
10: An amber heat health alert has been extended until 10 o'clock tomorrow morning for much of England. It was supposed to end this evening. And organisers of the Eurovision Song Contest say they're looking into changes to the rules for next year. It's to discourage voting campaigns to influence results. Warm and muggy in the southeast, but fresher than recent nights elsewhere. A few showers in parts of Scotland. That's the latest. I'm Alex Richardson.
0: Welcome back. Tony Minvielle here on Magic Classical, the home of calming classics. And if you've just joined us, welcome. We've got some great music on the way from the likes of Grieg, Bizet and Tchaikovsky. But we'll begin with some incredible opera. From Verdi's La Traviata, this is Libiamo Nellietti Calici, performed by Montserrat Caballé on soprano, Carlo Bergonzi on tenor, and accompanied by the RCA Italiana Opera Orchestra, George Pretra conducting.
10: Tony Minvielle
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Magic Classical, the home of calming classics, where you'll hear the greatest classical music like this. And this. And this.

Michael Collins on clarinet there, playing that so ably with Michael McHale on piano with Brahms' Hungarian Dance, number one from Michael's LP called The Lyrical Clarinet, Volume 3. Now, I like nothing better than lying in the long grass, looking up at the sky, eating an ice lolly, one of those fruity ones, you know the ones, getting myself some well-earned me time with my headphones on, listening to classical music without any interruptions. Yes, classical music with no ad breaks. 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Tony Minvielle here on Magic Classical, the home of calming classics. Here's Tchaikovsky's Nutcracker Miniature Overture, performed by the Orchestra of the Royal Opera House. Mark Ermler conducting.

0: Jessica Jones, Love Bombing from the Tinder Swindler, and that's the TV programme. Not a happy one, I might add, and that's the Studio Musicians in Performance. We are here on this Friday afternoon. Hopefully you're having a good one, staying nice and chilled, whether you're at home or working, and thinking about the end of the working day if you are working. And we've got the home run all ready for that a little bit later. We have the music of Grieg on the way with his March of the Dwarves. Also, Bizet's Carmen Concert Suite number 2. I'm Tony Minviel here on Magic Classical, the home of calming classics, hopefully keeping you cool as well.
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21: Well, delays likely again through Monmouthshire on the M48 between Junction 1 for Ost and Junction 2 for Chepstow as major work continues on the Severn Bridge with one lane running in each direction. And of course, like to get congested towards the coast on the M2 in Kent. Works are still closed the exit slip road to Faversham at Junction 6. Works have started in West Sussex in Crawley on the Horsham Road, but that's now closed on the A23 at the Chills roundabout on Albany Road. And on the Isle of Wight in Ryde, Marlborough Road is closed for Munster repair works at Appleby Road.
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Stirring stuff indeed. Bizet's Carmen Concert Suite No. 2, Danse Bohémienne, performed by the Royal France Philharmonic Orchestra with Yutaka Sado conducting. Now, Anna Phoebe is a London-based violinist, composer and broadcaster who performs in many musical genres, including classical, folk, rock, jazz, Celtic and Middle Eastern. And she began her musical career playing violin at the age of 7, encouraged by her mother, who is also a violinist. She went to the London School of Economics to study social policy and government, but ended up finding a career in music, first as a session musician, and then she got a lucky break by joining the Trans-Siberian Orchestra, which has taken her all over the world. She's worked with the likes of Jethro Tull, Ronan Keating, George Michael, Leanne Rimes, and many others. And her latest album, Divergence, has been described as a sweeping cinematic suite of music. It contains 12 tracks, which go from reflective to intense, a real mix indeed. And the piece we're about to hear explores the fragile threshold between life and death. Here is the violin of Anna Phoebe from her LP Divergence. This is Between Worlds.

0: A composer and pianist described as the last of the Romantics and one of the best to ever do it. Russian composer Sergei Rachmaninoff. That was his Rhapsody on a Theme of Paganini, Variation 18, with Cécile Housset on piano, accompanied by the City of Birmingham Symphony Orchestra. Simon Rattle conducting. Tony Minvial here on Magic Classical, the home of calming classics. We have the music of Dvorak on the way. Also Bach's Brandenburg Concerto, number 2 in F.
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6: The M42 northbound is stopped by an overturned car, junction 10 through to 11, traffic stationary there. Also busy on the M6 northbound near to Knutsford, junction 18 to 19 with a collision causing delays. Southbound busy, queuing junction 10A through to 10 where there was some debris to move. The M60 clockwise is partially blocked by a broken down vehicle, junction 12, causing a queue over Barton Bridge. The 62 eastbound is busy with emergency repairs, junction 32 to 33 heading towards Hull is very congested. I'm Nick Archer.
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How beautiful was that? Dvorak's String Quartet No. 5, second movement, performed by the Festival Strings Lucerne, Daniel Dodds conducting. And that's from the Festival Strings LP called Eastbound. Gorgeous stuff. Indeed. So hopefully you've got something nice planned for the weekend. You're going to keep yourself busy on Saturday and Sunday. Well, tomorrow for me, I am hosting a music festival. It's actually a jazz festival, but for the purposes of the programme, it's a music festival. There's 8 bands of varying degrees of expertise. Some new, some old, some experienced, some not. So it's going to be a real mixture of music. And I love hosting stuff like this. And our headline band is a band called Gnats. And they're from Newcastle. Some youngsters from Newcastle. And they've just been nominated for a Mercury Music Prize. They're shortlisted, so we're all excited about that. I've known them for a few years now and watched them develop with my other hat on, working with our sister station, Jazz FM. And they literally are so good. So I'm really pleased to be hosting them tomorrow afternoon. So if you're out and about in Leicester on Saturday afternoon, that's tomorrow, between 1 and 7, do join us for a free concert on Jubilee Gardens in the centre of the town, and you'll see me doing what I do best, giving out lots of hot air. And please don't bring any rotten fruit if you are coming down. And if you do, please make sure your aim isn't true. I'm Tony Minvielle here on Magic Classical, the home of calming classics. Here's Bach's Brandenburg Concerto, number 2 in F, first movement, performed by the Academy of Ancient Music, Berlin.

0: Bach's Brandenburg Concerto No. 2 in F, first movement, performed by the Academy of Ancient Music, Berlin. Tony Minvial here on Magic Classical, the home of calming classics, on this Friday afternoon, and I'm definitely getting that Friday feeling at the moment. Don't know about you, but hopefully you are too. We've got some great music on the way as we head towards 5 o'clock. We've got the home run coming, also music from Vaughan Williams and Vivaldi. But we begin the next hour with Saint-Saëns' Carnival of the Animals, performed by the Chicago Symphony Orchestra.
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17: The top stories this hour. Sales of disposable barbecues have been banned temporarily.
18: The temporary ban on barbecues, disposable barbecues, comes in today.
17: The Prime Minister there, who's been in the West Midlands today, where a fire spread to homes in Stourbridge in the West Midlands on the hottest day of the year, destroying 19 properties. Andy Burnham's appointed a fire minister. The Prime Minister says the scenes are unprecedented.
18: Everybody take the greatest of care. In fact, don't light anything in an outdoor space right now. Britain is a tinderbox.
17: A second train has derailed in 24 hours. No one's been reported injured on the train, which came off the tracks near Wickford in Essex. Two people are still in hospital after yesterday's crash in East Sussex. A parliamentary investigation into Nigel Farage has resumed following his re-election as Clacton MP. Our political correspondent Tom Claiborne has more.
19: Just hours after securing over 22,000 votes and seeing off novelty candidate Count Binface, Nigel Farage is yet again facing questions around a £5 million donation given to him by Thai crypto billionaire Christopher Harbour back in 2024. The Standards Commissioner is looking at whether it should have been declared. Bridget Phillipson is chair of the Labour Party.
20: There are so many areas where there are big unanswered questions.
19: Farage insists the gift was not political and he's done nothing wrong.
17: Two men have been charged after a prison attack on the father of murdered schoolgirl Sara Sharif. Irfan Sharif serving a life sentence at HMP Belmarsh for his daughter's death in Woking. Our reporter Cameron Green has more.
21: It's being reported that Sharif was left with cuts to his neck and face after being ambushed in his cell on New Year's Day last year. 47-year-old Stephen Sansom and Adam Watson, who's 39, are now accused of attempted murder. They're set to appear in court later this month.
17: And an Amber Heat health alert that was supposed to end tonight has now been extended until 10 o'clock tomorrow for much of southern and eastern England and the Midlands. Warm and muggy in the southeast, but fresher than recent nights elsewhere. A few showers in parts of Scotland. That's the latest. I'm Alex Richardson.
0: Welcome back. Tony Minvielle here on this Friday afternoon. Yes, it's Friday afternoon. I cannot believe it. We have so much music on the way here on Magic Classical, the home of calming classics. We have music from Vaughan Williams, Vivaldi, Suena, new music from her. We have our home run for those of you on the commute home and for those of you relaxing at home. But we begin with Saint-Saëns' Carnival of the Animals, the finale, performed by the Chicago Symphony Orchestra.
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Magic Classical, the home of calming classics, where you'll hear the greatest classical music like this. And this. And this.

The music of Ruggero Leoncavallo with Mattinata, performed by Jonas Kaufman on tenor, and accompanied by the orchestra of the Teatro Massimo Palermo Ashafish, conducting. Now, every Saturday afternoon, David Priever brings you an hour of tunes chosen by you, drawing from the Calming Classics countdown of the 100 favourite classical music tunes selected by Magic Classical listeners in May 2026. And David brings you a whole hour of the greatest classical tunes from 3 until 4 p.m. Enjoy once again your choice of great classical music with David Priever this Saturday afternoon from 3, only on Magic Classical. And I was one of the presentation team for that wonderful day of music, which I am most proud of. Here's Vaughan Williams' Fantasia on Green Sleeves, performed by Gerald Peregrine on cello and Anthony Ingham on piano.

0: fantastic music of Vaughan Williams' Fantasia on Green Sleeves, and that's performed by Gerald Peregrine on cello. That was gorgeous, wasn't it? With Anthony Ingham on piano. Tony Minvial here on Magic Classical, the home of calming classics. We have the home run on the way fairly shortly. Hopefully you are starting to pack away your bits and pieces and keeping your eye on that exit door to make sure nobody stands in the way as you head to it. A little bit later, we have the music of Vivaldi on the way and new music from Swainer, an artist from Germany. I'm Tony Minvial here on Magic Classical, the home of calming classics.
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15: M60 clockwise busy with a broken down vehicle, junction 12, causing a queue. The motorway is partially blocked there. Two lanes are closed on the M62 eastbound, junction 32 to 33. Emergency repairs. Be careful there, it's queuing. The M40 southbound is queuing with an obstruction, junction 5 through to 4. And the M20 London bound, very slow with an obstruction, junction 9. And the M42 northbound is slow with an overturned car. Closing lane, junction 10 through to 11. The M6 southbound queuing with debris earlier on, junction 10A. I'm Nick Arkell.
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Vivaldi's Four Seasons, Autumn 1, and that was arranged by Max Richter. And that was performed by Fenella Humphreys on violin and accompanied by the Covent Garden Sinfonia. Ben Palmer conducting. Now, Suena is a young musician and producer based in Germany who's quite at home in both the worlds of classical and popular music. We have some new music for her from her, and she produces in collaboration with a popular German artist called Lucky and has made a name for herself in the world of hip-hop, working with such artists as Apache 207, Prince P, and so many others. And she's just secured a huge publishing deal with Universal Music, who have recognised her talents. Now, she's classically trained on the piano, with her tuition starting at the age of 9 to the age of 21, and has kept her composing skills on the back burner until now. She has a new single. It's just her and piano, and here it is. It's the artist known as Suena with Prima Pulsa.

0: Amanda Rucroft on vocals, accompanied by the BBC National Orchestra and Chorus of Wales. Naima Yervi conducting, singing Paris, Jerusalem, and you can hear them on the rugby terraces now, belting that out. Tony Minvial here on Magic Classical, the home of calming classics. Joe Cochran's here at 6, and Joe has music from Les Mis in her matinee moment, plus her piano pause, which features Gounod's meditation on Bach's Prelude number 1. The home run will be with us fairly shortly to see you safely home on the commute. So make sure you're packing laptops away and keeping an eye on that exit door. I'm Tony Minvial here on Magic Classical, the home of calming classics on this wonderful Friday afternoon.
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11: Traffic on the M26 coastbound is queuing with a car and van colliding. Junction 5 approaching the M25. It's very busy. The M42 northbound is affected by an overturned car. Junction 10 through to 10A, one lane is closed, long delays. The M6 southbound's queuing where there wasn't debris. Junction 10A, northbound slow where there was a collision. Junction 18, also busy where there was an incident. Junction 27, further up on the northbound side. The M62 eastbound is queuing with two lanes closed for emergency repairs. It's a bit between junction 32 and 33 near Hull. I'm Nick Arkell.
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6: The home run.

The Royal Philharmonic Orchestra, conducted by Charles Mackerras, with Sibelius's Corellia Suite. Third movement, and the home run is in full swing. Here's Aaron Copland with Buckaroo Holiday from his ballet called Rodeo, and that's courtesy of the New York Philharmonic Orchestra. Leonard Bernstein conducting.

Joshua Davis and Juniet Lombida Prieto with Rondo Alamambo, courtesy of Sarah Willis and Havana Lyceum Orchestra, the Sarabanda, Havana Horns, and all conducted by Jose Antonio Mendez Padron. Awesome stuff. Indeed, as we continue with the home run, this is Haydn's Symphony No. 86, fourth movement, performed by Lézard Florissant, William Christie conducting.

0: And that's the home run complete for today, and that's all we have time for this week. The fantastic Jo Cochran will be with us fairly shortly, and she'll be starting with a classical anthem. Tony Minvial here on Magic Classical, the home of calming classics. Really hope you enjoyed the music. Thank you so much for keeping me company. It's been a very strange week weather-wise. And join me same time, same place on Monday afternoon here on Magic Classical, the home of calming classics. Here's the fantastic Jo Cochran with her classical anthems.
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12: The top stories this hour. There's a temporary ban on disposable barbecues.
13: The temporary ban on barbecues, disposable barbecues, comes in today.
12: The Prime Minister there, who's been in the West Midlands today, where a fire spread to homes in Stourbridge in the West Midlands on the hottest day of the year, destroying 19 properties. Andy Burnham's appointed a fire minister. The Prime Minister says the scenes are unprecedented.
13: Everybody take the greatest of care. In fact, don't light anything in an outdoor space right now. Britain is a tinderbox.
12: A second train has derailed in just 24 hours. No one's been reported injured on the train, which came off tracks near Wickford in Essex. Two people are still in hospital after yesterday's crash in East Sussex. In Northern Ireland, Agricultural Minister Andrew Muir has revealed that he's received death threats as he rejects calls from the Ulster Farmers Union to step down. It's after a controversial cattle cull. Chief Reporter James Gould has more.
14: In what was an extraordinary interview, Minister Muir hit back, saying the days of the UFU dictating government policy are over. The union has also called for two senior deer officials to resign, but Andrew Muir says it should apologise for naming civil servants. He also revealed he has received threats.
15: I've received six separate online death threats. I've also been assaulted. Staff in the department are being threatened. This is wrong.
14: And the PSNI confirmed that they are investigating a report of an alleged assault which happened in the North Street area of Belfast on Saturday night.
12: Two men have been charged with the attempted murder of Sara Sharif's father in prison. Irfan Sharif, who's serving life for the 10-year-old's murder, was attacked at Belmarsh Jail on New Year's Day last year. And an amber heat health alert that was supposed to end this evening has now been extended. It will last until 10 o'clock tomorrow morning and is in place for much of southern and eastern England, as well as parts of the Midlands. Warm and muggy in the southeast, but fresher than recent nights elsewhere. A few showers in parts of Scotland. That's the latest. I'm Alex Richardson.
16: Hello, and a very good Friday evening to you. It's lovely to have you with us on Magic Classical. Jill Cochrane with you now. Thank you so much to Tony Minvial for the last few hours. 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

Magic Classical, the home of calming classics, where you'll hear the greatest classical music like this.

Marie Claire Alain on the organ from Vidor's Organ Symphony No. 5, the Toccata, and ahead of that, from Bizet Jeux d'Enfants de Galop, the Orchestra de Paris, Pavel Jarvi conducting. It's Magic Classical Anthems Friday evening. Joe Cochran with you, and it's lovely to be back. I feel like it's an absolute age since we spoke. I was off last week, so it's great to be with you. I hope you're well, and I hope you've had a lovely week. It's been a hot one, hasn't it, in many parts, so I hope you're coping okay with that. Got some wonderful music coming up over the next few hours, and we're kicking off with 2 hours of Magic Classical Anthems, music to get the blood flowing ahead of the weekend. Hopefully have you dancing around the house, the kitchen, the garden, or even in the car, as long as you do that safely. So let's keep the music going, and I think it's time for an epic march.

0: Nothing like a great jig to get the blood flowing on a Friday evening. The first movement there of Holst's St. Paul's Suite, the St. Paul Chamber Orchestra, conducted by Christopher Hogwood. Ahead of that, an epic march from John Ireland, performed by the Halle Orchestra and conducted by Mark Elder. We're enjoying some amazing upbeat classical hits this Friday evening here on Magic Classical Anthems. I hope you like a cup of tea. Get the biscuits ready because we're having some tea for two very soon. After a piece of music from Berlioz that is so loud and electrifying, it reportedly caused a riot of applause at its premiere in Budapest.
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16: Traffic is busy with the M42 southbound completely closed. Junction 11 through to 10 near Burton upon Trent and Tamworth. It's a full southbound closure, traffic stationary. Busy as well if you're heading onto the M62 eastbound. Junction 32 to 33 heading towards Hull. Emergency repairs continue. Be careful there. Two lanes are closed with people working in the road. And eastbound side partially blocked as well. Junction 19 to 20 closer to Manchester with a collision. It's slow. The M6 southbound's queuing near Junction 10A where there was some debris to move. I'm Nick Archer.
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fabulous piece, Lise de la Salle on piano, with a great arrangement by Art Tatum of Vincent Yeoman's Tea for Two. And ahead of that, a piece always guaranteed to get a standing ovation. I think it's very loud, electrifying, and apparently it caused a riot of applause at its premiere in Budapest. Berlioz taking a traditional Hungarian military tune, cranking up the orchestration and creating almost 5 minutes of pure adrenaline. The explosive Hungarian March from the Damnation of Faust, the Lyon Opera Orchestra, conducted by Kent Nagano. It's Magic Classical Anthems. It's Friday evening. Lovely to have you with us. I'm thinking about cups of tea now that we've played Vincent Yeoman's. And I was in Edinburgh last Friday, reason I wasn't here, at the Edinburgh Festival, but we stopped and had a lovely high tea, or afternoon tea, I should say, at a lovely hotel called the Caledonian. And I like to have an Earl Grey with my afternoon tea, but they didn't have any, so I was slightly disappointed. But I did have an alternative called Blue Lady, and I was a bit sceptical at first, but it was really lovely. However, I shocked them slightly, I think, because I asked for some skimmed milk, and I know it's not the done thing, but I just like a little bit of milk in my tea.

0: Oh, it's so very British, isn't it? And we love it. Walton's Spitfire Prelude, the Central Band of the Royal Air Force, conducted by Duncan Stubbs. Ahead of that, the State Academic Symphony Orchestra of Russia, Vladimir Yurovsky, conducting the Russian dance from Tchaikovsky's Nutcracker. It's Magic Classical Anthems, Friday evening. I'm Jo Cochrane. It's lovely to be here. Always such a pleasure soundtracking your day with the magic of calming classical music. Lots more upbeat hits still to come from me, including very soon a wonderful piece from a classic movie favourite, a piece that produced one of the greatest dance numbers in cinema history. Think Testosterone, acrobatic backflips and romantic rivalry.
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3: The M62 is partially blocked for traffic coming out of Manchester Junction 19 to 20 and at Rochdale. It's slow with a collision there. Also much further along Junction 32 to 33, closer to Hull. Two lanes closed by emergency repairs to take care along that section with people working there. It's slowing things down anyway. The M6 southbound's queuing where there was some debris a while ago, Junction 10A. The M26 coastbound, that's slow, where there was a collision, Junction 5. And the M42 southbound still queuing where there was a collision, Junction 11 through to 10. I'm Nick Arkell.
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I did warn you to expect lots of testosterone and romantic rivalry. It's just the ultimate foot-stomping showdown, isn't it? From the wonderful movie from 1954, Seven Brides for Seven Brothers. Was it really that long ago? My goodness. Jean DePaul's legendary barn dance. It's one of the most wonderful moments in the film. Actually, I think it's one of the greatest dance numbers in cinema history. It's got to be. Athletic chaos, let's be honest. Backflips on balance beams, they're chopping timber. There's loads of swagger from everyone. It's absolute mayhem, but it is so exciting to watch, isn't it? It's a wonderful movie. I must watch it again. Howard Keel and Jane Powell, though, they've got so much to deal with throughout it, but it all comes good in the end. And that's what we always hope for in a good movie. It's Magic Classical Anthems. It's Joe Cochran. We're enjoying some wonderful upbeat classical hits. And here's another. It's a great guitar piece.

0: Darius Mayo's Brasileira from his three-movement suite Scaramouche, the Mela Guitar Quartet there. I do love the classical guitar. It's so wonderful, isn't it? I hope you enjoyed that. It's Jill Cochran with you. Magic Classical Anthems this Friday evening. We're enjoying music to get the blood flowing. It's going to get you ready for the weekend. And if you've had a very heavy week, it's been a hot week, but if it's also been a very heavy week, this is going to help shake off any of the stress that you've built up. You can just dance and let go. And I've got another hour of amazing upbeat classical hits still to play you. And coming up, a real favourite from Bach soon. Plus, some pure joy and Hungarian flair in the exhilarating finale to Brahms' Violin Concerto. It's here right after the news.
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12: The top story is this hour, there's a temporary ban on disposable barbecues.
13: The temporary ban on barbecues, disposable barbecues, comes in today.
12: The Prime Minister there, who's been in the West Midlands today, where a fire spread to homes in Stourbridge in the West Midlands on the hottest day of the year, destroying 19 properties. Andy Burnham's appointed a fire minister. The Prime Minister says the scenes are unprecedented.
13: Everybody take the greatest of care. In fact, don't light anything in an outdoor space right now. Britain is a tinderbox.
12: A second train has derailed in just 24 hours. No one's been reported injured on the train, which came off tracks near Wickford in Essex. Two people are still in hospital after yesterday's crash in East Sussex. In Northern Ireland, Agricultural Minister Andrew Muir has revealed that he's received death threats as he rejects calls from the Ulster Farmers Union to step down. It's after a controversial cattle cull. Chief Reporter James Gould has more.
14: In what was an extraordinary interview, Minister Muir hit back, saying the days of the UFU dictating government policy are over. The union has also called for two senior deer officials to resign, but Andrew Muir says it should apologise for naming civil servants. He also revealed he has received threats.
15: I've received six separate online death threats. I've also been assaulted. Staff in the department are being threatened. This is wrong.
14: And the PSNI confirmed that they are investigating a report of an alleged assault which happened in the North Street area of Belfast on Saturday night.
12: Two men have been charged with the attempted murder of Sara Sharif's father in prison. Irfan Sharif, who's serving life for the 10-year-old's murder, was attacked at Belmarsh Jail on New Year's Day last year. And an amber heat health alert that was supposed to end this evening has now been extended. It will last until 10 o'clock tomorrow morning and is in place for much of southern and eastern England, as well as parts of the Midlands. Warm and muggy in the southeast, but fresher than recent nights elsewhere. A few showers in parts of Scotland. That's the latest. I'm Alex Richardson.
0: So good to have you with us here on Magic Classical this Friday evening. Jill Cochrane keeping you company. We have another hour of Magic Classical anthems to enjoy, with Bach coming up after some Hungarian flair from Brahms.
2: Jill Cochrane
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Treating us to some keyboard gymnastics, the wonderful Angela Hewitt on piano with Bach's Goldberg Variations, Variation 1. And ahead of that, it's just pure sparkling energy, isn't it? The joyous and exhilarating finale to Brahms' Violin Concerto in D, the third movement. Christian Tetzlaff on the violin with the Deutsche Symphony Orchestra Berlin, Robin Ticciati conducting. It's Magic Classical Anthems Friday evening, and you're with me, Jo Cochrane. It's lovely to be here. It's always such a pleasure to be soundtracking your day with the magic of calming classical music. It's what we do best here at Magic Classical. We're heading through our anthems, another hour of upbeat classical to enjoy. And I hope you're good today, and I hope you managed to see the partial eclipse on Wednesday evening between 6 and 7. I was very busy and didn't get a chance to go outside. But the next day I did have a look at some of the footage on social media, saw some great videos and some lovely pictures as well. But most of them seem to be from Spain or France. They seem to get a wonderful view here in the UK. Not too bad in southern parts of the country, but further north, particularly in Scotland, it was just far too cloudy. You couldn't see a thing. You were kind of aware, I think, that it was getting slightly darker, but it just looked like it was about to rain. It was very disappointing.

0: Elgar's Pomp and Circumstance number 4 from the Halle Orchestra. Mark Elder conducting. Ahead of that, world famous traditional Jamaican folk song that was made famous globally in the 50s by Harry Belafonte, best known as the Deo song, if you remember. It's a great piece and a lovely instrumental version on the guitar by the Gregorian Brothers of the Banana Boat song. It's Magic Classical Anthems and it's Jill Cochran with you, and I'm going to keep the upbeat hits going with a piece on the way written by Mozart when he was just 16 years old, and it is Pure Sunshine.
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14: New McVitie's Jaffa Cake flavour digestives are hard to explain. So here's a little song to help.

The Boston Pops Orchestra, conducted by John Williams, from a musical Gypsy, Jill Stein's Everything's Coming Up Roses. It's so great, isn't it? And don't forget, we have our matinee moment still to enjoy tonight. She'll be here at around 8:30. Great piece of music just like that from a much-loved stage or screen musical. And actually, tonight's is truly wonderful, not to be missed. Ahead of that, it's bright, it's breezy, and it's pure sunshine, written by Mozart when he was just 16 years old, the first movement of his Divertimento in D. It's Magic Classical Anthems, Joe Cochran keeping you company. And I see this week the US government officially declared imported brass instruments a threat to national security. They're proposing a 25% tariff on foreign trumpets, tubas and trombones. Now, I have been startled by the odd trombone in my lifetime, but I have never felt threatened by a trumpet.

0: Serge Gainsbourg's Le Poinçonneur des Lilas, and it's just a fabulous piece, isn't it? And ahead of that, well, equally as fabulous, I have to say, the third movement of Hummel's Trumpet Concerto, Lucien Renaudin Vary on the trumpet, with the Lucerne Symphony Orchestra, conducted by Michael Sanderling. I will always love a great trumpet piece, and that really is. I do hope you enjoyed it. Let's keep the upbeat classical hits going, shall we? And on the way, a piece from Leonard Bernstein, from one of the greatest high-octane comic operettas ever written.
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Fabulous, isn't it? Leonard Bernstein's Candide Overture, the London Symphony Orchestra. They are conducted by Marin Alsop. It's lovely to have you with us Friday evening. It's Jill Cochran keeping you company through until 10 o'clock. Now, every Saturday here on Magic Classical in the evening, 9 o'clock, we have a brand new interview series. Jack Pepper is here with My Life in Music, and it's just a lovely intimate insight into the lives of some of the world's most celebrated musicians. So they'll reflect on music that shaped their lives, maybe early musical memories, some career-defining performances, lovely collaborations that they've done and their inspirations. And this week Jack is joined by the truly amazing Catherine Jenkins, friend of Magic Classical, and she's looking back at her journey from Welsh choir girl to international star, also talking about the time she sang on the London Eye and also overcoming stage fright. That must be dreadful, but I'm glad she's overcome it. And also about performing with the likes of Dame Vera Lynn and Kylie Minogue. Now, Catherine was also our special guest listener in residence this week. If you missed any of that, don't forget you can listen back to her time with Tim on Rail. But don't miss My Life in Music tomorrow evening, 9 o'clock.

0: Some ragtime from George Botsford's Black and White Rag, the wonderful Piers Lane on piano, and rounding off this week's Magic Classical Anthems. I hope you've enjoyed the last 2 hours of Upbeat Classical Hits. It'll be back same time next Friday evening at 6. It's Jill Cochran with you, and I'm here until 10 o'clock, keeping the magic of calming classical music going. Plenty more still to come on the show, including in the next hour, our matinee moment. And after the news, I've got a really lovely piece from TV favourite Red Dwarf and the perfect sing-along for a Friday evening from Rossini. It's here very soon.
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15: The top stories this hour. Mobile phone users in England and Wales have been left surprised after an emergency government alert went off without warning. It's telling people not to light anything that sparks fires. It follows the outbreak of several major blazes, including one that spread in Stourbridge in the West Midlands, destroying 19 homes. Our correspondent Nick Martin has more.
16: It is a very clear indication of just how seriously the government are taking this. And this alert that's just rang out on this scale is unprecedented. This is the first time that an England and Wales national alert has been sent to all mobile phones.
15: There's been a second train derailment in under 24 hours. No one's believed to be seriously hurt in this afternoon's incident near Wickford in Essex. A man's admitted fatally shooting a US healthcare executive after pleading guilty to federal stalking charges. Lawyers for Luigi Mangione are now trying to get a state murder charge thrown out over the death of Brian Thompson in New York in 2024. Two men have been charged with the attempted murder of Sara Sharif's father in prison. Irfan Sharif, who's serving life for killing his daughter in Woking in 2023, was attacked at Belmarsh Jail in London on New Year's Day last year. Liverpool's owners have agreed to sell around a third of a club to a consortium featuring Jeff Bezos, led by Amit Bhatia. Fenway Sports Group have valued the club at more than £5 billion. Bhatia becomes vice chair, but Bezos is not joining the board. Financial expert Andy Appleby says it's win-win for both parties.
6: Cachet, I think they certainly bring a lot of money to Liverpool just in terms of the ownership group. They'll be in the Davos conversations. You know, he has a tremendous reach and access and control worldwide. Nothing but positive for Liverpool.
15: And Eurovision organisers are looking to change the rules. Votes next year could be online only to discourage voting campaigns that may influence the end result. Bulgaria will play host after winning last year's competition. From Sky News, I'm Stevie Shillinglaw.
0: Halfway through the show already, where is the time going? It's Joe Cochrane with you on Magic Classical. We are the home of calming classical music. And before we enjoy a really lovely piece from TV's Red Dwarf, let's have a sing-along with Rossini.
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Magic Classical, the home of calming classics, where you'll hear the greatest classical music like this. And this. And this.

Oh, it's really gorgeous, isn't it? From TV favourite Red Dwarf, Howard Goodall's Piano Fantasy, with Howard Goodall on the piano. I've actually not really seen Red Dwarf as a show, but it always had rave reviews, and the people I know that watched it absolutely loved it. Ahead of that, from the Barber of Seville, Rossini's Largo al Factotum. I hope you were singing along with Michael Spires, the wonderful tenor, and the Strasbourg Philharmonic Orchestra, Marco Lettonia conducting. It's Magic Classical. It's Friday evening. Joe Cochrane with you. It's just a pleasure to be here, soundtracking your day with the magic of calming classical music. So good to have you with us. I hope you've had a great week and a really lovely Friday, and you're winding down now to the weekend. We're actually officially into the weekend. The good news, if you're in southern parts of the country, temperatures are cooling down a bit. Still beautiful, but they're cooling down, so it's not going to be quite so painful. Coming up in this hour, got a lovely new piece of music to play you from Alexis French. You most definitely don't want to miss that. Plus, we have a great piece of music from a much-loved stage or screen musical. Our matinee moment will be coming up soon. But let's keep the music going now with this from Verdi.

0: He was arguably the biggest opera superstar of the 18th century, Johann Adolf Hasse, the overture from opera Artaserse, which first premiered in Venice in 1730. And the plot was royal assassination, forbidden love, mistaken identity, and political intrigue. It had it all. And that was a sparkling overture, wasn't it? Absolutely wonderful. Ahead of that, prelude to Act One from Verdi's La Traviata. We're enjoying the magic of classical music this Friday evening here on Magic Classical. We have our matinee moment on the way soon. Great piece of music from a much-loved stage or screen musical. It's truly beautiful tonight, so don't miss that. And it will be here after another amazing piece from John Rutter. Now, some music is written to shake you up, but the piece we're going to play is written to steady you. And it's with you soon.
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0: John Rutter's Requiem Aeternum from his Requiem, a piece written to steady you, and I hope it did that this Friday evening, from the choir of Clare College, Cambridge and City of London Symphonia, and conducted by Timothy Brown. We're enjoying the magic of calming classical music. It's Friday evening. Jo Cochrane with you. It's so lovely to have you with us. I am a huge fan of stage and screen musicals. So with that in mind, it's time to do this.
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0: And this evening's Matinee Moment comes from an epic sung-through production that's based on a novel by Victor Hugo, and it's one of the world's most popular musicals. It's the story of Jean Valjean, who's an ex-convict in 19th century France and spends his life seeking redemption after being imprisoned for 19 years for stealing bread. Now, he breaks parole to build an honest life, but no matter how much good he actually does, he's relentlessly pursued by the unforgiving Inspector Javert. Now, it's set against the backdrop of the tragic student uprising of 1832. So it's not the cheeriest musical, but it is truly epic. And it is packed with the most incredible anthems of love, sacrifice, and unrequited longing. And this evening's piece is one of the show's most heartbreaking moments, when character Eponine is wandering through the streets of Paris at night, dreaming of a love that can never be. It's a truly heart-wrenching moment. And this is just a stunning instrumental version from André Rieu and his Johann Strauss Orchestra. It stirs up every emotion. So let's hear it this evening's Matinee Moment from the epic Les Misérables.

0: Our matinee moment this Friday evening from the incredible musical Les Miserables, Claude-Michel Schoenberg's On My Own. Such a beautiful instrumental version there from André Rieu and his Johann Strauss Orchestra. Truly stunning, wasn't it? Stirs up every single emotion and it gives you goosebumps. We'll have another matinee moment when it's back next Friday evening, same time, around 8:30. It's Jill Cochran with you on Magic Classical. Hope you've got your tutu and your ballet pumps at hand because Debussy is on the way.
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Philip Ledger on the organ with such a familiar piece. He used it many a royal gathering. Jeremiah Clarke's Prince of Denmark's March. And ahead of that, the ballet from Debussy's Petite Suite. It's Jill Cochrane keeping you company here on Magic Classical this Friday evening. And it is time, as promised, for some new music. And it comes from the truly amazing British pianist and composer Alexis French. I'm such a fan. Now, Alexis is a pioneer of the classical soul genre, blending his classical training with modern R&B roots and soul. And this particular track is part of his upcoming concept album, 24, due out at the beginning of October. And it features 24 meticulously crafted pieces designed to act as a dawn to dusk musical companion for a single day. And this is the lead single, and it was released earlier this year, towards the end of May. And it's a gentle reminder to pause and find the beauty

beauty in the everyday miracles of life. And it really is so beautiful. It's also very uplifting. But every time I listen to it, it really warms my heart and it makes me feel a little bit emotional. So I hope you're going to enjoy it. So let's hear it, shall we? The truly wonderful Alexis French on the piano with Grateful.

Who needs fans on full blast when you can have a calming classical breakfast, eh? We'll start this weekend right with the most relaxing classical music provided by me, Jack Pepper. I'll have jazz pianist Nikolai Kapustin in my latest Composer Corner. Catherine Jenkins will be in my latest My Life in Music special, and we'll be talking all things solar eclipse and A-level results day along the way. 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

0: Oh, I do love that. I hope you do too. Daniel Hope on the violin and conducting the Zurich Chamber Orchestra with Saint-Saëns Danse Macabre here on Magic Classical. It's lovely to have you with us this Friday evening. I hope you're well and enjoying the music so far. It's Jill Cochrane with you. I'm here just for one more hour. My goodness, the show is flying by today. Still plenty of amazing music to come. I've got a track from this week's album of the week to play you, and we can sit back and relax to an incredible piano pause. And after the news, I'll keep the classical hits going with the ultimate classical pick-me-up from Mozart. It's perfect as we inch closer to the weekend.
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11: The top stories this hour. Jason Arday, the Cambridge professor at the Centre of a Plagiarism Inquiry, has been found dead. He resigned from the university last week following allegations he copied his PhD thesis and other research, which he denied. Police say they were called to an address in southwest London this afternoon and found a 41-year-old man unresponsive. Mobile phone users in England and Wales have been caught by surprise tonight receiving an emergency alert. The government's telling millions not to light anything that could spark a fire. Andy Burnham says people need to take the message seriously. One huge wildfire has spread, destroying 19 homes in Stourbridge in the West Midlands. Resident Andrew Reynolds says the speed of the blaze surprised everyone.
12: It just engulfed everything. It's a block of 6 houses together and it just ripped through them all. Everybody's lost so much. I mean, there's absolutely nothing left in anybody's houses. It's all gone.
11: Another passenger train has derailed in under 24 hours, this time in Essex. The London-bound train partially came off the tracks in Wickford this afternoon. Network Rail says there are no significant injuries, but 2 people are still in hospital after yesterday's derailment close to Lewes Station in East Sussex. Christian Walmer is a railway writer and historian.
13: There's certainly fears that it might be buckling tracks, and indeed a lot of the services are now running more slowly because There are worries about this. These will have to be investigated by the Rail Investigation Branch, but certainly there are going to be widespread concerns about this.
11: A man's been arrested on suspicion of murder after a teenage boy died following reports of a possible burglary in Bedfordshire. Officers were called to Linslade last night and found a 17-year-old unresponsive. A parliamentary investigation into financial donations made to Nigel Farage has resumed. It's after the Reform leader won the Clacton by-election. And Tottenham captain Christian Romero has posted a farewell to fans. The message comes ahead of his proposed £34 million transfer to Atletico Madrid. From Sky News, I'm Stevie Shillinglaw.
0: We're heading through this Friday evening, enjoying the magic of calming classical music. It's Jill Cochrane with your Magic Classical. Let's get back to the music with a beautiful piano piece from Riopi on the way soon, after a real pick-me-up from Mozart's.
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Magic Classical, the home of calming classics, where you'll hear the greatest classical music like this. And this.

The super talented Ryopi on piano with Lost Soul. And ahead of that, the Manchester Camerata, Gabor Tokash Noy, conducting the overture to Mozart's The Marriage of Figaro. It's a real pick-me-up, isn't it? It's Magic Classical this Friday evening. Joe Cochrane with you through until 10 o'clock. And it's an absolute pleasure to be here soundtracking your day with the magic of calming classical music. I don't know if you've been watching The Piano. It's back on Channel 4. Last Sunday's episode was in Manchester Piccadilly. And gosh, it's such an emotional show, isn't it? You need a whole box of tissues nearby. I love Claudia Winkleman. She's so good with everybody. Mika is one of the mentors, and his guest mentor on Sunday was Alice Zara Ott, and she was fabulous. And we saw Joanna, who has been living with MS for quite some time. And she just, oh my goodness, she got everybody filled with tears. It was just a beautiful moment. And there was little Teddy as well, who was a 7-year-old boy who just played like a pro. And he, when he chatted, he filled my heart. It was just wonderful. I cannot wait until this Sunday's episode, although I'm going to have to buy more tissues.

0: Let Us Quest. It's an original track composed by Steve Jabronski for the 2011 fantasy comedy film Your Highness. And it stars Natalie Portman, the wonderful Zooey Deschanel, James Franco's in there, and Danny McBride as well. Really good film, I believe. I haven't seen it, but it's a great piece. And ahead of that, it's Itzhak Perelman on the violin with the London Symphony Orchestra, conducted by Andre Previn, the third movement of Mendelssohn's Violin Concerto. We're taking it easy this Friday evening, inching closer to the weekend and enjoying some wonderful classical hits. We're going to sit back and relax during our piano pause very soon. But ahead of that, some more pure piano magic from the master himself, Beethoven, is on the way.
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Cedric Tubergen on the piano with the introduction to Beethoven's Eroica Variations, and often considered Beethoven at his absolute most inventive. It's a fabulous piece, isn't it? It's Magic Classical, and every Friday at this time, we take a moment to simply relax, completely wind down from the day, clear our thoughts, and settle in to a piano pause. And this evening, it comes courtesy of one of Britain's finest pianists, Stephen Hoff. Now, in 1859, French composer Charles de Gounod did something quite extraordinary. He took Johann Sebastian Bach's very peaceful C major prelude, written over a century earlier, and layered a soaring, beautiful melody right on top of it, creating the world famous Ave Maria. Tonight, we'll hear it in Stephen Hoff's own solo piano arrangement. It's breathtaking. And so Stephen turns this piece into, well, a quiet sanctuary, really. It's filled with so much warmth, grace, and reflection. So just sit back and relax and let the beauty of this piece take over. It's Sir Stephen Hoff with Gounod's Meditation on Bach's Prelude No. 1 in C.

0: This week's piano pause. It's so beautiful, isn't it? Sir Stephen Harf with Gounod's Meditation on Bach's Prelude No. 1 in C. I really hope you enjoyed that and you managed just to switch off from the world for a little bit. We'll have another one next week at the same time. It's Jill Cochran with you Friday evening. Always such a pleasure to be here at Soundtracking Your Day. I've got a track coming up from this week's Album of the Week, which is the soundtrack to the new Spider-Man movie, Brand New Day. But not before a sudden jolt of energy. A track that is, well, better than a double espresso from C.P.E. Bach. It's on the way.
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I did say it was like a jolt of energy. It's better than a double espresso, isn't it? So I'm told. I couldn't possibly have a double espresso. You would have to peel me off the ceiling, really. The third movement of C.P.E. Bach's Cello Concerto in B-flat. Nicholas Alstad on the cello with Arcangelo Jonathan Cohen conducting. It's Magic Classical, Joe Cochrane with you, and it's time for a track from our album of the week, which is Spider-Man Brand New Day, the original motion picture soundtrack, and this was released at the end of July through Sony. Now, I love a Spider-Man movie. I'm sure you

do too. I've seen them all. And this one follows Peter Parker 4 years after the events of No Way Home, as he navigates life completely on his own while protecting a New York City that no longer remembers who he is. I can't wait to see this in cinemas. Now, behind the music is the incredible Academy Award-winning composer Michael Giacchino. He's returning for his fourth score in the franchise. And as he always manages to do in all of his scores, he brings all the emotional weight, suspense and superhero spectacle to this brand new soundtrack. And this track plays right after a major public confrontation where Peter Parker is cornered by the press and security forces. So it has a very tense, questioning feel to it, but it's also gentle and really amazing. So let's enjoy it. From the original motion picture soundtrack to Spider-Man Brand New Day, Michael Giacchino's Mask Me, No More Questions.

0: The waltz from Tchaikovsky's Eugene Onegin, rounding things off for me this Friday evening here on Magic Classical, the wonderful orchestra of the Royal Opera House, conducted by Colin Davis. I'm Jo Cochran. Thank you so much for allowing me to soundtrack a few hours of your Friday. I do hope you enjoyed the music. There's some wonderful mindfulness music on the way for you next. And do make sure you're with us for our Calming Classics weekend. Jack Pepper is with you from 7 o'clock tomorrow morning for weekend breakfast. He'll have some lovely music for you. His Composer's Corner at 8:30 and at 9 o'clock Saturday screen time. I'm back with you next Friday evening from 6. Until then, have a really wonderful weekend and a great week.
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13: The top stories this hour. Former Cambridge professor Jason Arday has been found dead at an address in southwest London, days after resigning from the university. The 41-year-old stepped down following allegations of plagiarism and scrutiny of other claims about his achievements. Police say his death's being treated as unexpected, but isn't believed to be suspicious. Former Met Police Chief Superintendent Dal Babu was among those who signed a public letter supporting Professor Arday during the controversy.
14: People did say that the level of scrutiny on Jason could lead to some very tragic situations. So I just hope people will be considerate and kind and understanding this terrible time for Jason, his family and his friends and loved ones.
13: Millions of mobile phone users were caught off guard earlier after the government sent out an emergency alert. It came without warning, urging people not to light anything that could spark a wildfire. A blaze which spread to homes in Stourbridge in the West Midlands on the hottest day of the year yesterday destroyed 19 homes. Prime Minister Andy Burnham says the scenes are unprecedented.
15: I've never seen anything like it. A whole house gutted, smouldering. Please, everybody, take the greatest of care. In fact, don't light anything in an outdoor space right now. Britain is a tinderbox.
13: Rail bosses say they'll monitor the temperature of rail tracks in the heat waves after two trains derailed within 24 hours. One came off the tracks in Essex and another in East Sussex yesterday, which left two people with serious injuries. A mother who killed her baby daughter using a hairdryer has been jailed for 6 years. Courtney Gartshaw from Peterhead in Aberdeenshire caused significant and sustained heat to three-month-old Dahlia Rose's head and body. A parliamentary investigation into financial donations made to Nigel Farage has resumed. It's after the Reform leader won the Clacton by-election. And Liverpool's owners have agreed to sell around a third of the club to a consortium, including Amazon founder Jeff Bezos. The syndicate's led by Amit Bhatia. From Sky News, I'm Daisy Steele.
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0: 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I'm Tony Minviel, and weekday afternoons from 2 p.m. is when I bring you just the right selection of music for your afternoon so you won't feel sleepy or stressy. 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
13: The top stories this hour. The family of former Cambridge professor Jason Arday say they're in shock following his death and claim a campaign of misinformation was too much for Jason. The 41-year-old was found unresponsive at a property in southwest London days after resigning from Cambridge amid plagiarism allegations. Police say his death is being treated as unexpected but not suspicious. Jolyon Maugham is from the Good Law Project.
14: I can't tell you that it's unexpected to me because he has been telling me for some days that he thinks his life is over. I have been trying to put a brave face on it for him. And at the same time, I've been fielding calls from journalists.
13: Mobile phone users in England and Wales have been caught by surprise tonight, receiving an emergency alert. The government's telling millions not to light anything that could spark a fire. Andy Burnham says people need to take the message seriously. One huge wildfire has spread, destroying 19 homes in Stourbridge in the West Midlands. Resident Andrew Reynolds says the speed of the blaze has stunned everyone.
15: It just engulfed everything. It's a block of six houses together and it just ripped through them all. Everybody's lost so much. I mean, there's absolutely nothing left in anybody's houses. It's all gone.
13: Another passenger train has derailed in under 24 hours, this time in Wickford in Essex. No one was hurt. Two people are still in hospital after yesterday's derailment in East Sussex. A man's admitted fatally shooting a US healthcare executive after pleading guilty to federal stalking charges. Lawyers for Luigi Mangione are now trying to get a state murder charge thrown out over the death of Brian Thompson in New York in 2024. A parliamentary investigation into financial donations made to Nigel Farage has resumed. It's after the Reform leader won the Clacton by-election, beating Count Binface into second place. And Britain's Keely Hodgkinson got a silver in the 800 metres at the European Athletics Championships in Birmingham. She was pipped by Swiss rival Audrey Wero. From Sky News, I'm Daisy Steele.
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14: The top stories this hour. Former Cambridge professor Jason Arday has been found dead at the age of 41. It comes days after allegations of plagiarism emerged. He resigned from the university last week, saying the intense media scrutiny had taken a profound toll on him. Labour MP for Clapham and Brixton Hill, Belle Ribeiro Addy, says the focus now should be on his family.
15: They are the ones that have been affected by this the most and those closest to him. And the main reason is to ask you, the media, is it not enough? He has been subjected over the past few weeks to some of the worst media scrutiny I've ever seen.
14: Millions of mobile phone users were caught off guard earlier after the government sent out an emergency alert. It came without warning, urging people not to light anything that could spark a wildfire. A blaze which spread to homes in Stourbridge in the West Midlands on the hottest day of the year destroyed 19 homes. Prime Minister Andy Burnham says the scenes are unprecedented.
16: I've never seen anything like it. A whole house gutted, smouldering. Please, everybody, take the greatest of care. In fact, don't light anything in an outdoor space right now. Britain is a tinderbox.
14: Rail bosses say they'll monitor the temperature of rail tracks in the heat waves after two trains derailed within 24 hours. One came off the tracks in Essex and another in East Sussex on Thursday, which left two people with serious injuries. Lawyers for a man who's admitted fatally shooting a US healthcare boss have filed a double jeopardy case. Luigi Mangione's admitted federal stalking charges by trailing Brian Thompson to an investor conference in New York in 2024, then gunning him down. A parliamentary investigation into financial donations made to Nigel Farage has resumed. It's after the Reform leader won the Clacton by-election. And Liverpool's owners have agreed to sell around a third of the club to a consortium, including Amazon founder Jeff Bezos. The syndicate is led by Amit Bhatia. From Sky News, I'm Daisy Steele.
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0: 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It's the series where I speak with some of the world's finest composers and performers to find out about the music that shaped their life. This week, my guest is the operatic superstar Catherine Jenkins.
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3: Hi Nan, we're having a brilliant time. We went to a theme park and the rides were awesome. 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Oh. Sammy went green after. See you when we get home. 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
10: The top stories this hour. Former Cambridge professor Jason Arday has been found dead days after resigning amid plagiarism allegations. The 41-year-old, who became Cambridge's youngest black professor in 2023, said the intense public scrutiny and personal attacks had a profound effect on him. Police say his death's not being treated as suspicious. Jolyon Maugham is founder of the Good Law Project.
11: What was the public interest in the continued hounding after his resignation in circumstances where his friends were warning, publicly warning, media outlets of how vulnerable he is very hard for me to understand.
10: The government sent out emergency alerts to people in England and Wales, warning them of the dangers of wildfires. It says people shouldn't use barbecues or light campfires or fireworks, which could spark blazes. It follows the outbreak of several major fires, including one in Stourbridge, where 19 homes have been destroyed. Richard Parker's mayor of the West Midlands.
12: My understanding is they're making real progress with that work, but the weather remains very hot and very dry. And there is a risk, of course, if the winds pick up, the current situation that is under control could worsen. So everyone's been very circumspect.
10: Lawyers for a man who's admitted fatally shooting a US healthcare boss have filed a double jeopardy case. Luigi Mangione's admitted federal stalking charges by trailing Brian Thompson to an investor conference in New York in 2024, then gunning him down. Network Rail says it wants to reassure passengers that Britain's network ranks amongst the safest in the world. It follows two derailments in under 24 hours. 7 years after the death of PC Andrew Harper, a petition to stop his killers being released early from prison has collected more than a million signatures. The officer was fatally injured on this day in 2019. And fans of the late singer Bonnie Tyler will have the opportunity to pay their respects later as her coffin will be taken to her former home in Swansea. From Sky News, I'm Daisy Steele.
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